0: metapneumoviruses around. They're all around, and viruses are going to take over the world.
1: In finance, the All Ordinaries down a point at the open. Our dollar, 71.04 US.
2: Remember the mystery of the flavoured milk that vanished? Well, the wait is over. Kiwa Country is back on shelves. Taste the legend today.
1: Josh Fraser has officially been confirmed as Carlton's new coach. In a statement, the club says he has a passion for development, an authentic leadership style and an innovative approach to the modern game. Fraser and club leaders will front the media at lunchtime. Jack Viney is being given no guarantees of returning for Melbourne this Saturday against the Bulldogs. Demons vice-captain made his long-awaited return through the VFL on the weekend. Coach Stephen King says a decision will be made later in the week.
3: Great to see him out there. And then I think from there we have to weigh up how he pulled up. There's a lot of factors that go into it. Obviously the team balance. We've won six of our last seven. But, I mean, when you get Jack Viney available, it's only a good thing. So,
1: and that's the latest news and sport.
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5: I'm Claire Colson with the latest local news and sport headlines. Planned burns have been set in place for the Winton wetlands in the coming days. The planned burn is located 4 kilometres west of Chesney Vale, if conditions are suitable. Bright Brewery have announced their expansion to a second Melbourne located pub, as well as a tap house to follow in Wangaratta. It was a very close count in the Owen Kay Seniors vote count for the Clyde Baker Medal on the weekend. Cody Crawford from Greeter and Zach Sartori from North Wangaratta were joint winners. Cody was out in front on 25 votes going into the final round, with Zach on 21 votes. Cody also won the MVP Seniors and Zach took out the Rising Star Award. Paddy McNamara from Moyu was once again runner-up with 22 votes. That's the latest in local news and sport.
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9: Your four-day forecast for the northeastern border. Partly cloudy, the chance of showers most likely this afternoon and this evening, a top of 18 degrees. For tomorrow, cloudy, rain and 15 for Thursday. Cloudy, high chance of showers and 17. And for Friday, partly cloudy, the chance of morning fog and slight chance of a shower and 15.
8: Currently, it's 11 degrees.

100% the northeastern border, Star 92.1 with TLC Waterfalls. Good morning, it's Karen Prater with some very exciting news. Are you a fan of Nutella? It's only been on my radar really for the last 5 years. I was a relatively late newcomer, but now I love it so much we cannot have it in our house because I have zero control. But if you are a lover of Nutella, here's the deal. Their first ever frozen dessert tub arrives on our shelves at the end of the month. It's going to be a rather expensive exercise, though. The 470ml Nutella pot is going to cost $15. But I don't know. I think it might be worth it. We've got Sam Fender and Olivia Dean on the way right now. It's a favourite from The Clash. We're going to rock the Casbah on Star 92.1.

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Now there's a Michael Jackson song I haven't played in a long time. Want to be starting something on Star Natty 2.1. Better music variety. Heading for a top of 18 degrees today, a shower or two. But brace yourself for tomorrow. The rain returns. 10 to 25 mil and a top of 15. Here's John Farnham. This is Chain Reaction on Star.

0: better music variety on Star 92.1 with Jennifer Lopez, Love Don't Cost a Thing. Star Brekkie with Hobbsy. 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I can give you a tip. There's 13 to go. 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

0: 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Got a flashback from In Excess off their Swing album on the way after 11. Also Somba's 12 to 12. And Chilton have a forum on rabbit management. 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
6: In Melbourne, a late shower is due atop today, 19, 11 o'clock. Good morning. David Armstrong. Police have provided an update on their investigation into an alleged sexual assault involving Swans players at a Melbourne hotel. They have released a statement clarifying that no one has been arrested or formally interviewed at this stage. They say detectives have spoken to a number of people at the Pullman Hotel with the exact circumstances yet to be established. The five players involved are unlikely to play this week, regardless of the police investigation, as the Swans consider potential sanctions for late-night drinking at the team hotel. Premier Ben Carroll has weighed in on the situation.
7: This is horrible what has been reported. It is under police investigation, but every young woman, young girl, every female deserves to be treated with respect and to be given the safety that they deserve.
6: Police are hunting a man who pretended to warn people about roadworks before carjacking a vehicle northwest of Melbourne. Kiara Parker has more.
8: A man was seen walking in the middle of the Calder Freeway on Saturday morning holding a rough surface roadwork sign trying to pull vehicles over. A driver approaching at Diggers Rest slowed down to offer assistance. That's when the man holding the sign grabbed the man out of his vehicle, leaving him lying on the side of the road before getting into the victim's car and driving off. The 63-year-old Horsham man was taken to hospital with non-life-threatening injuries. The stolen black Ford Ute was found in Melton. No arrests have been made. Police are urging anyone with information or dash cam footage to contact Crime Stoppers. Kiara Parker, Melbourne.
6: Growing calls for the government to delay its auction reserve reforms. The Real Estate Institute wants it pushed back after October 1, amid fresh concerns about how the reserve disclosure rule will impact sellers if they change their mind. Buyer's agent Kate Bakos has told Tom Elliott it will have significant consequences.
9: I think we can anticipate either seeing a lot more pass-ins where people are too nervous to have a lower reserve and be locked into it, and in which case it will flip to private sale, or we could in fact just see a lot more private sales from the start.
6: Right, Bayside Council set to demolish the 120-year-old Brighton Beach Bowls Club. Wants to push it over to build a $9.5 million pavilion for the local football and cricket teams. The club says it is a gut punch, and it comes after an earlier commitment to absorb the Bowls Club into the new facility, which now won't happen. Thousands of Toyotas are being recalled over a problem with their combination meter. A software issue could mean visual and audible warnings do not show up on the dashboard. Affected models include the Camry Ascent and the Ascent Sport vehicle. In finance, the All Ordinaries up 11, our dollar 71.04 US.
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6: Carlton has officially named Josh Fraser as their new senior coach. Blues president Rob Priestley says Fraser emerged as the standout candidate. Jacob Van Rooyen to face the tribunal tonight. Melbourne forward facing 3 weeks on the sidelines for a strike on Port Adelaide's Alia Alia. If he's unsuccessful, he won't play until preliminary final weekend. Former Test star Shane Watson believes Marnus Labuschagne is at risk of missing selection for Saturday's clash with Bangladesh. The Queenslander failed to fire in last week's 9-wicket loss to the Tigers, scoring 1 and 31 in Darwin. Watson says Labuschagne needs to find runs.
10: Yeah, Marnus hasn't been as effective as he was when he really burst onto the scene and had an incredible three or four years. But now things haven't been as consistent.
6: And Storm legend Cameron Smith has ruled himself out of the running for the Queensland Origin coaching role. That's the latest news and sport.
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5: Feel good, look great with Laurent Fine Lingerie. 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
11: I'm Claire Colson with the latest local news and sport headlines. Northeast Landcare recently celebrated 40 years of Landcare in Beechworth. And local residents are invited by the Victorian Rabbit Action Network to a Managing Rabbit Forum. The session will be held in Chilton on Sunday, the 23rd of August, covering topics such as rabbit biology and best practice control techniques. And the Aubrey Racing Club races are on today, and it's the last of the club's winter meetings before their spring racing season commences on October 10th. That's the latest in local news and sport.
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13: Your 4-day forecast for the northeastern border. Partly cloudy, the chance of showers most likely this afternoon and this evening, a top of 18 degrees. For tomorrow, cloudy, rain and 15 for Thursday. Cloudy, high chance of showers and 17. And for Friday, partly cloudy, the chance of morning fog and slight chance of a shower and 15.
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Walk the Moon, Shut Up and Dance on Star 92.1. Better music variety. Hello, it's Karen Prater. If you're heading to the Beechworth Bakery in Beechworth, the OG, they're actually undergoing renovations. For the first time in 30 years, they're going to give it a bit of a refresh. You can still get your Beechworth Bakery fixed, though, if you look across the road where the Provendor used to be. They've got a pop-up bakery and it's open daily from 6 to 5. All of your favourites will still be available, which is good news. You can check it out on their Facebook page. In Excess, still to come with that flashback. First, it's the Backstreet Boys. I Want It That Way.

We love a flashback from INXS off their Swing album from 1984. There's Dancing on the Jetty on Star 92.1. Hey, plenty of great movies due out. Spa Weekend, perfect chick flick starring Isla Fisher, is out this week. In 2 days, Jason Statham's Mutiny. And it's the 20th anniversary of Cars, and Disney Pixar are re-releasing it. Can you believe 20 years?

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0: We're playing better music variety right across your workday here on Star with the Eurogliders. Heaven must be there. How would you like the chance to surprise your family with a spring Hotham getaway valued at more than $5,500? Have a listen to this. You could be enjoying two nights accommodation, staying at the Arlberg for two adults and two kids, including daily brekkie and dinner. You'll also have two-day lift passes, equipment rental, ski or snowboard lessons. You can enjoy a bit of time at Big Muster Distilling Co. and so much more. This is a great prize. You can enter it right now by jumping onto star921.com.au. Fill out the form because Hobbsy will announce the winner Friday. So you need to get in there and get your name in the running. Good luck.
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0: 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Hey, the Wangaratta Initiative Project have announced a huge investment into youth mental health across our region. Claire Coulson has info on that story coming up in local news. And then we'll get on some Bryan Adams after 12 with Summer of 69 and a great song from The Fray, How to Save a Life, coming up.
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16: 17 degrees in Melbourne, showers tomorrow, windy, a top of 17. It's 12 midday. Good afternoon. I'm Jordan Tunbridge. Sydney coach Dean Cox has broken his silence on the police probe into an alleged sexual assault involving several Swans players. Kiara Parker reports.
17: The Swans are in damage control following revelations that police launched an investigation into an alleged sexual assault at the Pullman Hotel after Sunday's game at the MCG. Coach Dean Cox speaking this morning as he arrived at the club, saying he's extremely disappointed but stopped short of discussing possible penalties.
18: We're working our way through everything with the AFL and the relevant parties, and yeah, we'll update when we get more information.
17: The five players involved are unlikely to play this week, regardless of the police investigation, for breaking team rules, late night drinking at the team hotel, which is funded by the AFL after a match. Isaac Heaney, Riley Bice, James Jordan, Chad Warner and Nick Blakey not cited at training today. Victoria Police have provided an update on their investigation into the alleged sexual assault, releasing a statement clarifying that no one has been arrested or formally interviewed at this stage. They say detectives have spoken to a number of people at the hotel, with the exact circumstances yet to be established as the investigation into the incident continues. The scandal has led to the AFL delaying the release of its All-Australian squad. Kiara Parker, Melbourne.
16: A 63-year-old man driving on the Calder Freeway has been carjacked by a man pretending to warn motorists about roadworks. He slowed down to help when he noticed the man holding a rough surface roadworks sign trying to pull vehicles over on Saturday. The victim pulled out of his vehicle and left lying on the ground at Diggers Rest. The Ford Ute was later found in Melton. An Australian teenager is in a critical condition after they were stabbed while holidaying in New York. The 19-year-old has sustained multiple stab wounds in an unprovoked attack at McDonald's restaurant near Times Square. A 25-year-old has been charged with second-degree assault. New research predicts rents could rise by as much as 30% over the next 2 years as a result of Labor's budget measures. The NAB claims landlords will increase rents to make up losses as property tax concessions are reined in. The hike is expected to add to inflation woes, but Treasurer Jim Chalmers is not convinced of rents rising by the amount being forecast.
19: The best way to assess the impact of those policies is over the next couple of years, not over the first couple of months, and certainly not just by over-relying on a story in The Australian about a rule of thumb from one institution, which doesn't take into consideration a whole range of factors, as I've said.
16: There are claims there'll be far less auctions in Melbourne as a result of the reserve disclosure rules coming into effect on October 1. The Real Estate Institute wants it delayed, claiming it will unfairly impact sellers if they change their mind. Buyer's agent Kate Bakos says auctions aren't perfect, but they are transparent.
20: Melbourne can definitely anticipate less auctions, and unfortunately, as much as people don't like auctions, it's transparent. When you've got a private sale, you don't know who the other buyers are, and you don't know if you can necessarily rely on what you've been told about other competitive offers.
16: Toddlers at a childcare centre in South Melbourne are being kicked out to make way for families from other centres. Staff and students at Coventry Children's Centre have been told they'll have to vacate the facility for at least 2 years, not for upgrades, but to make way for other children, as nearby not-for-profit centres undergo renovations. Those centres are receiving funds for upgrades as part of a government program, but families at the Coventry facility face an uncertain future. In finance, the All Ordinaries up 22 points, one Australian dollar trading at 71.04 US cents.
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16: Josh Fraser will be Carlton's coach for the next 3 years. Eddie Summerfield reports.
22: A raucous applause from players with the announcement from President Rob Priestley.
23: Josh Fraser has been appointed as our AFL senior coach of the Carlton Footy Club.
22: Fraser appointed as coach for the next 3 years at Prince's Park for his authentic leadership style and innovative approach to the modern game. Meantime at Melbourne, Stephen King is planning on what the Demons forward line might look like without Jacob Van Rooyen.
0: The replacement could come from within our 22 or 23 already.
22: The D's tonight to challenge a three-match ban for striking. Eyes at training this morning on Jack Vining ahead of a potential recall for his first match of the season.
0: When you get Jack Vining available, it's only a good thing. So I want to make sure I do the right thing by the team.
22: Eddie Summerfield, Melbourne training.
16: It's 12:05.
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2: I'm Claire Colson with the latest local news and sport headlines. Wangaratta Initiative Project 365 have recently announced their investment of $54,000 into youth mental health education across the Wangaratta region. Riverine Plains have published the appointment of their new CEO, Matthew McNee. Matthew will commence his role on Monday, the 7th of September. With 20 years' experience working across farming, science, organisational leadership, including international roles. The Albury Racing Club races are on today, and it's the last of the club's winter meetings before their spring racing season commences on October 10th. That's the latest in local news and sport.
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24: Your four-day forecast for the northeastern border. Partly cloudy, the chance of showers most likely this afternoon and this evening, a top of 18 degrees. For tomorrow, cloudy, rain and 15 for Thursday. Cloudy, high chance of showers and 17. And for Friday, partly cloudy, the chance of morning fog and slight chance of a shower and 15.
21: Currently, it's 16 degrees.
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There's a police every breath you take on Star 92.1. We're playing better music variety. Hi there, it's Karen Prater. Don't forget, there's a Make-A-Wish fundraiser on at Chase Cafe in Oven Street. They're raising money. You can be a part of the colouring in competition. The kids will love it. There's two age groups, up to 5 years and then 6 years and up. There's some great prizes to win for each age group. You can find all the info on our website. Head over to star921.com.au. Brian Adams still on the way as promised. Right now, a nice little pick-me-up from S Club 7. Don't Stop Moving on Star. Yeah,

There's a flashback from Madonna. I'll remember off the 1994 film with Honus on Star 92.1. Heading for a top of 18 degrees today, a shower or two. A lot of rain around tomorrow, 15 and 10 to 25 mil. Hunker down. We've got Mr. Mister now. This is Kyrie on Star.

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0: Oh, it's Britney. You drive me crazy on Star. In fact, you know, we're pretty crazy about Myrtleford. So much so, in fact, that we are heading there on Friday. Between 10 and 2, you can catch up with our Georgia. She'll be there at the Piazza. You can find out all the amazing activities that you can do in the region. It'll be a really fun day and the weather's not looking too bad at all. Thankfully, all that rain should be gone by tomorrow. We've got plenty of fabulous songs still to come for you today, including David Bowie's China Girl. It's coming up straight after this.
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0: 100% the Northeastern Border, Star 92.1. It is so good to have you here today. Hey, the Bryant Brewery have announced their expansion to a second Melbourne-located pub and a tap house to follow here in Wang. We'll have more on that story with Claire Coulson coming up in local news, and then get ready for the Fooey's Learn to Fly and Pink Floyd, Another Brick in the Wall.
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12: 18 degrees in Melbourne, showers tomorrow, windy, a top of 17. It's 1 o'clock. Good afternoon, I'm Jordan Tunbridge. Josh Fraser has been formally unveiled as Carlton's new senior coach at Princes Park, saying it is a privilege to take on the role.
13: Ultimately, I felt like I couldn't have been more ready in the end. Not to say that I don't think I've got opportunities to keep growing and developing myself, but when I took all the information on board, had the conversations I needed to, got the opportunity to experience the role to some degree as an interim, yeah, I was really strong in realising I was ready.
12: Since becoming interim coach, Fraser guided the Blues to 10 wins and one draw from 13 matches, securing a wildcard final spot. Blues president Robert Priestley says Fraser was the standout candidate, regardless of the sustained on-field transformation.
14: He's very calm, he's very humble, yet very hungry.
0: He's innovative and he has an incredible club-first attitude. No one should mistake the hoodie, although he's not wearing it today, or humility for a lack of conviction. Throughout this process, he demonstrated a first-class football IQ, a very deep understanding of the modern game and a clear vision.
12: There has been no sign of five Sydney players at training today as police investigate a sexual assault allegation made after the Swans win over the Bombers on Sunday. Police have released a statement this morning clarifying that no one has been arrested or formally interviewed over the alleged incident in East Melbourne. Premier Ben Carroll insists a royal commission into the construction sector remains his priority, 3 weeks after he called the independent probe. Mr. Carroll last week insisted that terms of reference would be released this week, as well as appointing a commissioner to head up the inquiry. He couldn't confirm whether it would be ready before the next parliamentary sitting week, but maintains his department has been working around the clock to get the terms right.
14: It is a priority of mine. It is so important we get this right. I am committed to exhaustive, broad terms of reference. Worked all over the weekend on it, worked yesterday on it. So did the Special Minister of State.
12: The Albanese government has reached a deal with the Coalition to pass its gambling reforms. The changes would rein in the number of betting ads on radio and TV, as well as on sporting grounds and uniforms. There will also be an option for people to opt out when a gambling ad is shown on a digital platform. Not everyone in the opposition is happy with the compromise, arguing the reforms should have gone further. 16,000 Toyota vehicles are being recalled due to an issue with their instrument cluster. The problem could mean visual and audible warnings don't show up on Camry Ascent and Ascent Sport vehicles built between 2024 and this year. Finance, the All Ordinaries down, or up rather, 16 points. One Australian dollar trading at 71.04 US cents.
1: Wangaratta Pump Shop, for the largest range of pumps in the northeast, including service and repairs, plus sales and service of lawnmowers, outdoor power equipment and water filtration systems.
12: Gold Coast veteran Nick Holman has announced he will retire at season's end. The 31-year-old, who previously played for Carlton, has so far played 145 AFL games. Jack Viney has been given no guarantees of returning for Melbourne this Saturday against the Western Bulldogs. The Demons vice-captain made his long-awaited return from a series of injuries through the VFL last week. Coach Stephen King says a decision will be made later in the week.
15: Great to see him out there. And then I think from there we have to weigh up how he pulled up. There's a lot of factors that go into it. Obviously the team balance. We've won six of our last seven. But, I mean, when you get Jack Viney available, it's only a good thing. So.
12: And Alex de Minaur has defeated Arthur Ferry to reach the last 16 at the Cincinnati Masters. That's the latest news and sport.
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16: I'm Claire Colson with the latest local news and sport headlines. Bright Brewery have announced their expansion to a second Melbourne located pub, as well as a tap house to follow in Wangaratta. It was a very close count in the O&K seniors vote count for the Clyde Baker medal on the weekend. Cody Crawford from Greeter and Zach Sartori from North Wangaratta were joint winners. Cody was out in front on 25 votes going into the final round, with Zach on 21 votes. Cody also won the MVP seniors and Zach took out the Rising Star Award. Paddy McNamara from Moyu was once again runner-up with 22 votes. That's the latest in local news and sport.
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18: Your four-day forecast for the northeastern border. Partly cloudy, the chance of showers most likely this afternoon and this evening, a top of 18 degrees. For tomorrow, cloudy, rain and 15 for Thursday. Cloudy, high chance of showers and 17. And for Friday, partly cloudy, the chance of morning fog and slight chance of a shower and 15. Currently, it's 16 degrees.

It's Destiny's Child with Survivor on Star 92.1. Better music variety. Hello there, it's Karen Prater. This Thursday, it is Daffodil Day, raising money for the Cancer Council in Victoria. If you are around the Reed Street kiosk and post office arcade on Friday, they'll be there from 8:30 until midday. It's $10 a bunch. You'll find the info on star921.com.au. Foo Fighters coming up with Learn to Fly right now. It's a real anthem. It's John Farnham. This is You're the Voice on Star.

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100% the northeastern border, Star 92.1, Michael Sembello with Maniac. A warm day today, heading for 18 degrees, maybe a shower or two later. And tomorrow, rain, 10 to 25 mil and 15. Pink Floyd on the way. Right now, it's Alex Warren featuring Ella Henderson. This is Carry You Home on Star. Wow.

0: What a flashback. Cyndi Lauper, Money Changes Everything on Star 92.1. Better music variety. Julie had a crack at the vault on Star Brekkie with Hobsy this morning, hoping to win that elusive $500 thanks to Hume Bank. No deal. What you can do if you would like to win the money is head over to star921.com.au. Check all the guesses we've had for that four-digit code that unlocks the vault. And you could be winning the money tomorrow morning on Star Brekkie with Hobsy. Make sure you join him from 6 in the morning.
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2: It is Georgia here at Harvey Norman Wangaratta, and today we are in the computer section having a look at the all-new Samsung Galaxy Z Fold and Flip series. Now, they are up to Series 8 on these phones, so they have been improved over and over again to be the best quality flip phone you can get. Now, you might remember flip phones as having a screen on top and then your buttons down the bottom, and you'd have to hit your buttons 100 times to form a sentence. But their new Samsung Galaxy Flip and Folds, they don't have that. They're still touch screen. So your screen actually folds the size of your normal phone, and then it flips out to be more of a tablet size. So it's pretty much a two-in-one. You can have your emails on one side and your text messages on the other. So if you want to come in and have a closer look at these new Samsung Galaxy Z Flip and Folds, come on in to Harvey Norman Wangaratta.
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0: 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Hey, if you're streaming us through the Listener app, welcome. Really glad you've found us. Coming up, Northeast Landcare recently celebrated 40 years in Beechworth. Claire Coulson has info in local news. And then Nate is in with Taylor Swift's Elizabeth Taylor and Genesis throwing it all away. Enjoy your afternoon.
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4: It is Georgia here at Harvey Norman Wangaratta, and today we are in the computer section having a closer look at the all-new Samsung Galaxy Z Fold and Flip 8 series. Now, you might be asking yourself, what is the difference between a Fold and a Flip? So the standard Fold is the size of a normal phone, and it compacts down. It folds down into the size of, say, your wallet. It fits in the palm of your hand. It fits in your pocket perfectly. And then you have the Fold Ultra, which goes from the size of a standard phone to the size of a small tablet, so you can fit everything on that screen there. And then the Flip flips down from a standard phone size down into that square size. So you've got two different square sizes. One folds up and down, one folds out, and then you have the Ultra, which folds out into a bigger tablet size. So if you want to have a closer look at these new Samsung Series 8 Fold and Flip phones, come on down to Harvey Norman Wangaratta.
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12: 19 degrees in Melbourne. Showers tomorrow. Windy. A top of 17. It's 2 o'clock. Good afternoon. I'm Jordan Tunbridge. New Carlton coach Josh Fraser has conceded they've still got work to do as he officially gets started in his new role. Alex Riddell reports.
13: With the new era officially underway, the Carlton Football Club new coach Josh Fraser says they will be taking a considered but holistic approach as they look to keep building on the progress they've made this season.
14: Be it our list, our player development, our game style, we've been able to make some positive changes over the last 13 weeks, but a lot of that's still not habit for us.
13: Less than 12 months since Fraser returned for a second stint at Carlton, Fraser has signed a three-year contract with the Blues. President Rob Priestley says the appointment is not just based on his impressive performance as interim coach.
15: But this decision is built upon all of the work and all of the development that he's put in actually over the last 14 years.
13: Alex Riddell, Icon Park.
12: Police have provided an update on their investigation into the alleged sexual assault at a Melbourne hotel where Sydney Swans players were staying. They've released a statement clarifying that no one has been arrested or formally interviewed over the alleged incident. Detectives have spoken to a number of people at the Pullman Hotel with the exact circumstances yet to be established. South Melbourne parents are pleading for help from the state government after being blindsided by a council decision to close their children's kindergarten. Staff and students at the Coventry Children's Centre have been told the kinder will close for at least 2 years, not for upgrades, but to make way for other children while nearby not-for-profit centres undergo renovations. Those centres are receiving funding from a government program. Parent Melanie says parents learnt of the decision only weeks ago via word of mouth and have had no idea whether they'll be left out of pocket.
16: Outrageous is exactly the word, and disappointing and heartbreaking. We don't know where it leads us because we've been given no information. I found out through my hairdresser. So the council didn't even have the courtesy to tell me. My daughter's just been enrolled there. She's been there a week. We've been told essentially we'll be out by the end of the year.
12: One of Australia's biggest banks believes landlords will be forced to increase rents by up to 30% over the next 2 years. The NAB claims rents will rise as investors try to make up losses after Labor reined in property tax concessions. The federal government claims the forecast is not right, arguing rents are likely to rise by no more than $2 a week. Finance, the All Ordinary is up 2 points, one Australian dollar trading at 71.04 US cents.
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12: Australian cricket selectors have dropped opening batsman Jake Weatherald following the shock loss to Bangladesh in Darwin. Matt Renshaw replaces Weatherald in the 13-man squad ahead of the second test in Mackay starting on Saturday. Melbourne is weighing up, bringing Jack Viney back for the final home and away game of the AFL season. The vice-captain played his first game of the year in the VFL last week after a string of injuries. Coach Stephen King says while there's no guarantees he will return, there are options.
18: VFL and AFL are different sports. The intensity, and you can't replicate an AFL game. So in saying that, we're in a position now with five on the bench. We'd be able to manage players coming back in like we do. I think every team would have probably one player that spends a little bit less game time. So that's definitely an option.
12: Meantime, the Demons will tonight challenge Jacob Van Rooyen's three-game ban for striking. And LIV Golf has confirmed the cancellation of its team championship in Michigan, meaning this week's tournament in Indianapolis will be the last of the season. That's the latest news and sport.
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0: I'm Claire Colson with the latest local news and sport headlines. Northeast Landcare recently celebrated 40 years of Landcare in Beechworth. And local residents are invited by the Victorian Rabbit Action Network to a managing rabbit forum. The session will be held in Chilton on Sunday, the 23rd of August, covering topics such as rabbit biology and best practice control techniques. And the Aubrey Racing Club races are on today, and it's the last of the club's winter meetings before their spring racing season commences on October 10th. That's the latest in local news and sport.
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21: Your four-day forecast for the northeast and border. Partly cloudy with a medium chance of showers for the rest of your afternoon and evening. Down to a low of 10 degrees overnight before a cloudy day tomorrow. A very high chance of rain and a top of 15 degrees. For Thursday, cloudy, a high chance of showers and a top of 17. And for Friday, cloudy, a medium chance of showers, a top of 16 degrees. Currently, it's 18 degrees.

The Backstreet Boys on 92.1 Star FM. My name is Nader. I hope you're very well on this Tuesday, the 18th of August. Plenty to chat about today. Of course, big scandals in the world of football. We'll touch on that and keep you updated in our national news. Also, some positive news in football to talk about. I want to talk about vaccinations of both humans and birds. And a record has been set. And I can't believe this particular person has done what she has done. I'll share that with you today. Also, take a look back at what happened on this day. Details on our Hotham giveaway, plus plenty of great music too. In Excess and Taylor Swift, not too far away. Right now, let's rock out with Mark Knopfler and Dire Straits. This is Money for Nothing on the Northeastern Border Zone, 92.1 Star FM.

the skins and on the mic for Genesis. That's Throwing It All Away on 92.1 Star FM. We are giving the chance to head to the Snow, a fantastic competition. Spend two nights up at the Snow with accommodation, food, rental, lessons, the whole kit and caboodle, lift passes, you name it, even a backcountry sled tour and a bottle from Big Mustard Distilling Co. to take home. A great prize, this one. It's worth $5,500. And the best thing, we're not going to make you jump through any hoops. The only thing you got to do is jump on our website. 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
1: The wound heals, but it never does. That's because you at war with love.

0: Guy Sebastian and Lupe Fiasco, Battle Scars on 92.1 Star FM. Nader with you this afternoon, and plenty I can't talk about today when it comes to the Sydney Swan scandal. But what I can talk about is a positive story in the world of AFL, a story that would be getting a lot more traction if it wasn't for you-know-who. Congratulations to the Carlton Football Club and to Josh Fraser, who unsurprisingly has been named as the coach of the Carlton Football Club for the rest of this year and through next year and beyond. I'm not sure at this stage whether the full details of the contract have been made public or nutted out, but Josh is the man, and who can argue with a record since he came in taking over from Michael Voss of 10 wins, 1 draw and 2 losses. They are playing finals in season 2026, and it has been an unbelievable turnaround for the stand-in coach, who will now be the full-time coach.
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0: 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The latest update on the Sydney Football Club scandal. 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
4: It is Georgia here at Harvey Norman Wangaratta, and today we are in the computer section having a look at the new Samsung Galaxy Z series. Now, the Galaxy Z Flip 8 series is an ultra-compact pocket design. So it is the standard phone size, and then it folds down into a small square that fits easily into your tight pockets, your small bags, and the palm of your hand. It has a cover screen that lets users check notifications, reply to messages, and control music without having to flip your phone open. It does it all from the closed screen. The flex mode also allows for you to take photos hands-free from any angle, so you don't have to have a tripod or lean your phone up against anything to take photos. If you are interested in the Flip 8 series, come on down to Harvey Norman and talk to the team today.
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0: 19 degrees in Melbourne, showers tomorrow, windy, a top of 17. It's 3 o'clock. Good afternoon, I'm Jordan Tunbridge.
2: The Sydney Swans say they will provide updates as information becomes available amid an ongoing police investigation into an alleged sexual assault at Melbourne's Pullman Hotel. A number of players were absent from training today after driving back to Sydney overnight. No arrests or charges have been laid. Arriving at Swans headquarters, Captain Callum Mills wouldn't be drawn on the mood in the club.
11: Can't really comment, mate. It's an investigation ongoing and we don't have the facts yet, so I can't really comment.
2: Former Australian Test cricketer David Warner has been convicted and fined $1,500 for drink driving in Sydney over the Easter long weekend. The 39-year-old recorded a blood alcohol reading of 0.104 and will be required to have an alcohol interlock fitted to his car for 12 months. A court heard Warner tried to switch seats with a female passenger when approaching the random breath testing site. The state opposition has slammed the decision by Port Phillip Council to kick children out of a South Melbourne childcare centre. Staff and students at Coventry Children's Centre learned just weeks ago the kinder will close by the end of the year and will remain closed for at least 2 years. The decision is to make way for other children from nearby not-for-profit centres, which are undergoing renovations thanks to a state government program. Shadow Attorney General James Newbury says the state government cannot manage its infrastructure upgrades.
12: It makes absolutely no sense. It doesn't even pass the common sense test when you say it out loud. Kicking out kids from a kindergarten so they can put other children into the kindergarten, leaving a whole heap of kids who've been there for years without their kindergarten spot.
2: The federal government's gambling legislation will pass Parliament after a deal was struck with the opposition. The changes will restrict the number of betting ads broadcast on radio and TV and remove logos from sporting grounds and uniforms. There will also be an opt-out option for gambling commercials shown on digital platforms, while inducements will be reined in. Prime Minister Anthony Albanese has told Parliament it's the most significant wagering reform in the nation's history.
13: It will protect vulnerable or addicted gamblers with strengthened measures, prohibiting direct marketing of inducements to people at risk of gambling harm, extending to 90 days the ban on direct marketing for people exiting BetStop.
2: Finance, the All Ordinaries up 4 points, one Australian dollar trading at 71.04 US cents.
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2: Josh Fraser says he feels he couldn't have been more ready to become the Blues' full-time coach. The appointment was made official today after his success in the role as interim coach. Fraser, who has signed a 3-year contract, says he's had ambitions to be a senior coach for a long time.
15: Ultimately, when you're in that position as an assistant or a development coach with the ambition, you never quite know if that's going to be afforded to you, the opportunity to even go through a process. So I took all of those things into consideration, not to say that I don't think I've got opportunities to keep growing and developing myself.
2: Geelong coach Chris Scott doesn't expect Jake Colajazny to play at any level this weekend as his concussion controversy continues. The AFL has issued Geelong a please explain over its inclusion of a waiver in Colajazny's contract following several concussions. And Australian cricket selectors have swung the axe after an embarrassing loss to Bangladesh in the first test. Struggling opener Jake Weatherald has been dropped and replaced in the team by Matt Renshaw for the second test in Mackay. That's the latest news and sport.
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17: I'm Claire Colson with the latest local news and sport headlines. Wangaratta Initiative Project 365 have recently announced their investment of $54,000 into youth mental health education across the Wangaratta region. Riverine Plains have published the appointment of their new CEO, Matthew McNee. Matthew will commence his role on Monday, the 7th of September. With 20 years' experience working across farming, science, organisational leadership, including international roles. The Albury Racing Club races are on today, and it's the last of the club's winter meetings before their spring racing season commences on October 10th. That's the latest in local news and sport.
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0: Your four-day forecast for the northeast and border. Partly cloudy with a medium chance of showers for the rest of your afternoon and evening. Down to a low of 10 degrees overnight before a cloudy day tomorrow. A very high chance of rain and a top of 15 degrees. For Thursday, cloudy, a high chance of showers and a top of 17. And for Friday, cloudy, a medium chance of showers, a top of 16 degrees. Right now it's 17 degrees.

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It's Miley, Party in the USA on 92.1 Star FM, a song written by Jesse J. It's Nader with you this afternoon, and Hobbsy will be back for breakfast tomorrow from 6. There are 13 possible combinations to unlock the code in the vault. Julie tried one today, the 14th. 4289. Right numbers, wrong sequence. Your chance at $500 comes tomorrow when the vault returns with Hobbsy on 92.1 Star FM.

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You've got Nader for the drive home, and we love Myrtleford. The Star FM street team will be in Myrtleford on Friday with games and giveaways, and it is a big time for Myrtleford because the Myrtleford Alpine Saints have two teams that are third on the Ovens and Murray ladder, the seniors and under-17s netball. It is a going to be a huge day on Friday when we head down to Myrtleford, and it will be a huge weekend for the Myrtleford Football Netball Club as well. Plenty on. We love getting out and about across the northeast and border here at Star FM.

0: Ice House, My Obsession, 92.1 Star FM. Nader with you this afternoon. And I want to talk about vaccinations because, unfortunately, the vaccination rate in Australia is dropping. I don't know whether this is sort of a hangover from COVID and some sort of queries that people have, but the reality is vaccinations work. But they only work if we all get vaccinated. That's what herd immunity is. Unfortunately, we're seeing a sort of resurgence of some of these things that we thought we were on top of, like measles. But at the same time, we're also trying to vaccinate birds. Yes, the H5N1 bird flu virus is now in Australia, and there's some, you know, obviously confirmed cases of this. Worried that we'll get into particularly sort of, you know, the domestic poultry market here in Australia, which have devastating effects on farmers. But when I was thinking about vaccinating birds, which is something they're doing at the moment, I'm thinking, you know, maybe they just chuck it in the bird feed and throw it out and the birds hook into it. Or there's some sort of plane that comes over with a sprayer that sprays the areas where the birds are and they get vaccinated. No. It's just an old-fashioned needle like everybody else. So in some cases, they have to vaccinate twice. So you've got to catch the bird a second time. Well, firstly, you've got to catch the bird, inject it with it like a needle, just like you would vaccinate anybody. And then you got to catch the bird again and do it for a second time. Look, lots of questions on how this is done. Another question I have is, do the birds get a lollipop after they get vaccinated?
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0: 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Well, unfortunately, a fair bit of negativity in the national news coming up next. Hopefully some positivity with Claire Coulson and your local news. I do have a positive story, a fundraiser and a world record to share with you after four on Star.
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4: 19 degrees in Melbourne, showers tomorrow, windy, a top of 17. It's 4 o'clock. Good afternoon, I'm Jordan Tunbridge. A small group of Sydney Swans players have been absent from training today as police investigate an alleged sexual assault at a Melbourne hotel. The players drove back to Sydney overnight after speaking to police. There is no suggestion they are under investigation. No arrests have been made. Arriving at Swans headquarters, Coach Dean Cox said the club will provide an update as soon as possible.
5: Extremely disappointed with what's happened and understand the questions, and we'll update as we get more information.
6: Should we expect any sanctions at all?
5: We're working our way through everything with the AFL and the relevant parties.
4: Ralph Carr's barrister claims his rape convictions amount to the clearest miscarriage of justice he's ever seen, vowing to keep fighting for his freedom. Dermot Dan KC's comments were rebuked by the judge and prosecution as he seeks to have the disgraced celebrity manager's sentence put on hold while the conviction is appealed. South Melbourne parents feel they've been seen as nothing more than dollar signs after being given just weeks by Port Phillip Council to find a new childcare centre. Coventry Children's Centre is set to close for at least 2 years, not for upgrades, but to make way for other children from nearby not-for-profit centres, which are undergoing renovations, thanks to a state government program. Parent Melanie says their children have been sacrificed for the state government funding.
7: Help us. Just see us as parents, as humans, as people. I think it's easy to look at us as just figures on a paper or dollar signs, and that's just not the case at all. We're residents here in South Melbourne. You know, we've all got a story why we're sending our children to Coventry.
4: The opposition claims new gambling reforms strike the right balance after it reached a deal with the federal government. The coalition moved amendments to include an opt-out option for online wagering ads and to rein in marketing inducements. The legislation also restricts the number of betting commercials broadcast on TV and radio. Shadow Communications Minister Sarah Henderson claims the laws will help reduce gambling harm.
8: It bans the direct marketing of predatory inducements to red-flagged customers and includes a number of other measures to address those most at risk of gambling harm. So we think that we have the balance right.
4: A recall alert has been issued for thousands of Toyota vehicles. Camry Ascent and Ascent Sport vehicles built between 2024 and this year are affected. A software issue could mean visual and audible warnings don't show up on the car's dashboard. In finance, the All Ordinaries up 5 points, one Australian dollar trading at 71.04 US cents.
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4: Josh Fraser says he'll be taking a considered and holistic approach to all parts of their program as he officially takes over as Carlton's senior coach.
9: Be it our list, our player development, our game style, we've been able to make some positive changes over the last 13 weeks, but a lot of that's still not habit for us. We're still working really hard at what that looks like. Yeah, I keep referencing there's work in front of us, and I truly believe that. I've taken some positive steps forward.
4: It comes as Carlton prepares to take on Fremantle on Saturday with Dockers star Murphy Reid looking set to miss a second consecutive game due to a groin issue. Essendon midfielder Sam Durham will miss Sunday's clash against Port Adelaide due to groin soreness. While Geelong star Jeremy Cameron is set to return for Saturday night's clash against Richmond after recovering from a shoulder injury. And opening batter Jake Weatherald has been dropped from Australia's test squad after the side's loss to Bangladesh. That's the latest news and sport.
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11: I'm Claire Colson with the latest local news and sport headlines. Bright Brewery have announced their expansion to a second Melbourne located pub, as well as a tap house to follow in Wangaratta. It was a very close count in the Owen Kay Seniors vote count for the Clyde Baker medal on the weekend. Cody Crawford from Greta and Zach Sartori from North Wangaratta were joint winners. Cody was out in front on 25 votes going into the final round, with Zach on 21 votes. Cody also won the MVP Seniors and Zach took out the Rising Star Award. Paddy McNamara for Moy U was once again runner-up with 22 votes. That's the latest in local news and sport.
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13: Your four-day forecast for the northeast and border. Partly cloudy with a medium chance of showers for the rest of your afternoon and evening. Down to a low of 10 degrees overnight before a cloudy day tomorrow. A very high chance of rain and a top of 15 degrees. For Thursday, cloudy, a high chance of showers and a top of 17. And for Friday, cloudy, a medium chance of showers, a top of 16 degrees. Right now it's 17 degrees.

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Real McCoy, Love and Devotion. Nader with you for the drive home. And it is Daffodil Day coming up on Friday. This is a fundraiser for Cancer Council Victoria. And there will be beautiful daffodils for sale. $10 per bunch to raise much needed funds. And you can get your daffodils from the Reed Street kiosk and post office arcade from 8:30 to midday this coming Friday. Get in early because I'm sure they'll sell out, raising funds for Cancer Council Victoria. One.

0: 92.1 Star FM across the northeast end border. And I've got to say a big congratulations. It's a round of applause to a lady by the name of Grace Hallinan. Now, she is a golfer who calls a golf club down at Barwon Heads home. She is a record holder. So long as Guinness ratifies this, she will be a record holder because on Saturday morning, she completed a record 24 hours of the most holes of golf at an indoor golf simulator. This happened at X Golf in South Geelong, and I think you will be astounded. I certainly was astounded by the amount of holes she was able to play in 24 hours. 983 holes of golf. Now, admittedly, she's not walking between holes because it's a golf simulator, but still, if we're talking about what, 3 to 4, she's a good golfer. So 3 to 4, 4 to 5 sort of swings per hole. That's a heck of a lot of swings of the golf club when you're doing 983 holes. Now, for me, it'd be even worse because, you know, I'm sort of up in the 8 to 10 range. But congratulations to Grace. She surpassed the record reached by Matt Newton in Penwith last year of 810 holes. And also, big props to Grace as well, who raised $3,000 for Breast Cancer Australia. Unbelievable. 983 holes of golf. No, thank you.
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0: Bush running up that hill on 92.1 Star FM on today, Vietnam Veterans Day. And we'll honour our servicemen and women who fought in Vietnam. And on this day, coming up after 5 o'clock, also a record was set on this day and a much-loved actor was born on this day. I'll share that with you after the news next on Star.
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11: 18 degrees in Melbourne, showers tomorrow, windy, a top of 17. It's 5 o'clock. Good afternoon. I'm Jordan Tunbridge. Sydney coach Dean Cox has broken his silence on the police probe into an alleged sexual assault involving several Swans players. Kiara Parker reports.
12: The Swans are in damage control following revelations that police launched an investigation into an alleged sexual assault at the Pullman Hotel after Sunday's game at the MCG. Coach Dean Cox speaking this morning as he arrived at the club, saying he's extremely disappointed but stopped short of discussing possible penalties.
13: We're working our way through everything with the AFL and the relevant parties, and yeah, we'll update when we get more information.
12: The five players involved are unlikely to play this week regardless of the police investigation for breaking team rules, late night drinking at the team hotel, which is funded by the AFL after a match. Isaac Heaney, Riley Bice, James Jordan, Chad Warner and Nick Blakey not cited at training today. Victoria Police have provided an update on their investigation into the alleged sexual assault, releasing a statement clarifying that no one has been arrested or formally interviewed at this stage. They say detectives have spoken to a number of people at the hotel, with the exact circumstances yet to be established as the investigation into the incident continues. Kiara Parker, Melbourne.
11: A court has heard Australian cricket great David Warner tried to switch seats with a passenger as he approached a random breath testing site in Sydney. The 39-year-old was today convicted of mid-range drink driving and fined $1,500 after recording a blood alcohol reading of 0.104. A disability advocate claims he was humiliated by Virgin Australia after being removed from a flight. Shane Hihorick says the battery-powered wheel for his wheelchair couldn't fit under the seat in front of him because of a bulkhead. The managing director of Push Mobility telling Jackie Felgate he's flown with the device hundreds of times, but staff refused to make an exception as he prepared to fly from Sydney to Adelaide yesterday.
14: They go get an aisle chair for me to transfer into. This had taken 30 minutes and I was so upset and so angry. And then they get on the PA and announce that the flight's been delayed, apologise for the delay. They're having to offload a passenger, apologise for the inconvenience. And at that point, my heart dropped. You know, there's 200 people on the plane looking at me.
11: Toddlers at a childcare centre in South Melbourne are being kicked out to make way for families from other centres. Staff and students at Coventry Children's Centre have been told their facility will close for at least 2 years, not for upgrades, but to make way for other children as nearby not-for-profit centres undergo renovations. Those centres are receiving funds for upgrades as part of a government program. Finance, the All Ordinaries closed down 4 points, one Australian dollar trading at 71.04 US cents.
15: Murray Valley Tyre and Auto are now at their new home on Benalla Yarrawonga Road. It's a bigger and better location to handle all your small or large tyre and mechanical needs.
11: Carlton CEO Graham Wright says there is no ceiling on what they can achieve in the coming seasons as Josh Fraser is officially announced as senior coach. Wright concedes the side still has a lot of work to do.
16: From a list point of view, we need to improve and invest in the draft. We need to consider free agents, trade players in.
11: Jacob Van Rooyen faces the AFL Tribunal tonight as the Melbourne forward fights a three-match ban for striking Alir Alir. The Demons could bring back Jake Melksham this week, while coach Stephen King says they might simply reshuffle the forward line if they're unsuccessful at the Tribunal.
17: We've got some flexibility in our team. Nothing would be off the table, but, I mean, yeah, Melky played VFL on the weekend. He'd be an option. A few others as well, so we'll weigh it up.
11: And Cricket Australia has dropped Jake Weatherald for the next test against Bangladesh. That's the latest news and sport.
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20: I'm Claire Colson with the latest local news and sport headlines. Northeast Landcare recently celebrated 40 years of Landcare in Beechworth. And local residents are invited by the Victorian Rabbit Action Network to a Managing Rabbit Forum. The session will be held in Chilton on Sunday, the 23rd of August, covering topics such as rabbit biology and best practice control techniques. And the Aubrey Racing Club races are on today, and it's the last of the club's winter meetings before their spring racing season commences on October 10th. That's the latest in local news and sport.
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22: Your four-day forecast for the northeast and border. Partly cloudy with a medium chance of showers for the rest of your afternoon and evening. Down to a low of 10 degrees overnight before a cloudy day tomorrow. A very high chance of rain and a top of 15 degrees. For Thursday, cloudy, a high chance of showers and a top of 17. And for Friday, cloudy, a medium chance of showers, a top of 16 degrees.
23: Currently, it's 16 degrees.

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Starship. We built this city. Thanks to Hume Bank, we got $500 on the line. If you can crack the code in the vault, we know the numbers. We just need the combination. 4289 was the code that Julie tried today. It was incorrect, which means you have a chance at the cash. Join Holmesy tomorrow from 6 and he'll give you that opportunity. Just for having a go, double pass to Wang Cinema and the big prize could be yours when the vault returns tomorrow on Star.

0: 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Nader with you on Star FM, and time to take a look back at what happened on this day. Back in 2018, a record was broken.
1: Winks right down the outside, powering away from them. Invictus Prince Dargetto and Kevin Tari. But how soft for Winks. There's 26 in a row for the champ.
0: Yeah, congratulations to Winks, who broke Black Caviar's record with its 26th consecutive win at Randwick on this day in 2018. Patrick Swayze was born in Houston, Texas on this day in 1952.
2: Nobody puts baby in a corner.
0: A much-loved actor and star of Dirty Dancing and also Ghost. Today is Vietnam Veterans Day, and on this day in 1966, the Battle of Long Tan took place in South Vietnam. Major Harry Smith spoke about his experience on the day.
3: I did command Delta Company 6RAO at the Battle of Long Tan. The thing that sticks in my mind 52 years later is the courage and gallantry of my soldiers. They were the ones that eyeballed the enemy, and I was just further back giving orders, shall we say. And I was very sad to lose 17 soldiers killed that day.
0: Lest we forget, that's what happened on this day.
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2: 18 degrees in Melbourne, showers tomorrow, windy, a top of 17. It's 6 o'clock. Good evening. I'm Jordan Tunbridge.
15: It's been a day of crisis talks at the Sydney Swans headquarters as police investigate allegations of a sexual assault at a hotel in East Melbourne. Several Swans players were absent from training today. Police say nobody has been formally interviewed or arrested. Arriving at the club this morning, Swans coach Dean Cox said this morning he is extremely disappointed with what's happened, while fellow senior coach Chris Fagan says it will be a difficult situation for Sydney to manage their way through.
16: I'm just glad that we're not in that situation, and it's a good... The whole thing is just a good reminder to every AFL player at every club about the standards of behaviour that are expected.
15: Ralph Carr's barrister has strongly hit out at the celebrity manager's rape conviction, describing the verdict as an obvious miscarriage of justice. Dermot Dan KC vowed to keep fighting for Carr's freedom, despite the judge and prosecution criticising his comments as inappropriate. A Geelong-bound V-Line train has been evacuated at Corio as one of the carriages produces toxic smoke. Tony, among the hundreds of passengers on board, telling Jackie Felgate they are stranded.
17: And they just said they wanted to get out. It really looked pretty dire at one stage, and you should have seen the smoke. It was like a chimney stacks of old, and we're all stranded here. I don't know how many people. I'd say 600-700 people. It was horrible. It's like plastic burning, like really bad smoke.
15: The Albanese government has struck a deal with the coalition to pass gambling reforms, restricting betting ads on radio, TV, sporting grounds and uniforms. Digital platforms will also have to offer an opt-out, but some coalition MPs argue the changes don't go far enough. South Melbourne parents are pleading for help after being blindsided by a council decision to close their local childcare centre. Stephanie Wacklewick reports.
18: Just a week after her daughter started attending Coventry Children's Centre, mum Melanie says she's now been told the centre will close by the end of the year and parents have no idea whether they'll be left out of pocket.
19: Outrageous is exactly the word, and disappointing and heartbreaking. We don't know where it leaves us.
18: Port Phillip Council has decided to close the childcare centre for at least 2 years, not for upgrades but to make way for other children from nearby not-for-profit centres which are undergoing renovations thanks to funding from a government program. Local MP Nina Taylor says there are enough places to meet local demand and the council must explain how it plans to support families if it does back the proposal at tomorrow night's council meeting. But Shadow Attorney General James Newbury says it's the state government which has failed to properly manage its infrastructure program.
20: They're kicking out one group of kids to bring in a separate group of kids. It makes absolutely no sense.
18: Stephanie Wacklewick, State Parliament, Melbourne.
15: Finance, the All Ordinaries closed down 4 points. One Australian dollar trading at 71.04 US cents.
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15: Carlton president Rob Priestley has described their new coach as calm, humble, but hungry and innovative. Josh Fraser has signed a 3-year contract after his move from interim to senior coach was officially announced today. Priestley says the decision to name Fraser as their new coach was built on the work and development he's put in over the past 14 years.
21: He's built a comprehensive coaching resume with experience leading development programs, serving as an assistant coach across multiple AFL clubs and coaching his own teams at both VFL and NEFL level, and then, of course, in the last 3 to 4 months at AFL level.
15: And Melbourne forward Jacob Van Rooyen is currently facing the AFL Tribunal, challenging a 3-game ban. That's the latest news and sport.
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23: Your 4-day forecast for the northeast and border, staying partly cloudy overnight tonight with a chance of showers coming through, reaching a low of 10 degrees. Tomorrow, Wednesday, cloudy with a very high chance of rain, top of just 15 degrees. Thursday's cloudy with a high chance of showers, chance of a thunderstorm in the Arvo, top of 17 degrees. And Friday, partly cloudy, chance of morning fog, slight chance of a shower with a top of 15. Currently, it's 15 degrees.

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7: Good evening, I'm Jamel Wells. The opposition claims Labor's gambling reforms are stronger after pushing for changes to the legislation. The federal government has finalised negotiations with the coalition to pass its bill. People will be able to opt out of online betting ads and gambling ads will be restricted on television and radio. Shadow Communications Minister Sarah Henderson says the changes strike the right balance.
8: The coalition has secured sensible amendments to Labor's flawed gambling reform bill, including in better protecting children, in better protecting the most vulnerable Australians.
7: A major overhaul of the NDIS could pass Parliament tonight. The federal government has secured support from the opposition on a suite of reforms. The measures are to slash the cost of the multi-billion dollar scheme. The Greens and some disability advocates argue that the changes will hurt those who rely on the NDIS. The opposition wants the Royal Commission into Anti-Semitism extended. The inquiry was set up after last year's Bondi terrorist attack that claimed 15 lives. The commission is due to finish hearings this week, with a final report due in December. The opposition says key members of the Jewish community and pro-Palestine protest organisers should have faced the inquiry. The Swans say they'll provide updates as information becomes available about an investigation into an alleged sexual assault at a Melbourne hotel. Up to five players have assisted police with their inquiries, but no arrests have been made. The players have returned home to Sydney. Captain Callum Mills has refused to be drawn on the mood at the club.
9: It's an investigation ongoing and we don't have the facts yet, so I can't really comment.
7: Police are investigating break-ins targeting hobby and collectible stores across Queensland. Kate Carlisle reports.
10: Police say a group of masked thieves ransacked shops at Sunnybank, Hope Island and Southport within a two-hour period this morning, fleeing the scenes with high-value trading cards and replica firearms. At least three other stores at Kedron, Springwood and Cooper's Plains have also been targeted within the past week. Police say some stores have lost tens of thousands of dollars in stock, with a offenders targeting nostalgic trading cards like Pokemon and Magic the Gathering as their market value skyrockets. Stores are now being advised to lock their high-value items away and pay more attention to shoppers.
7: And thousands of Toyota vehicles are being recalled due to a software issue that could mean warnings don't show up on the dashboard. Affected models include Camry Ascent and Ascent Sport vehicles built between 2024 and 2026. In finance, one Australian dollar buying around 71 US cents.
1: Remember the mystery of the flavoured milk that vanished? Well, the wait is over. Kiwa Country is back on shelves. Taste the legend today.
7: In the AFL, Melbourne's at the tribunal tonight challenging Jacob Van Rooyen's three-match ban for a strike on Port Adelaide's Ilia Alia. South Sydney centre Latrell Mitchell's been named on an extended bench to return from injury in Saturday night's clash with the Warriors. He's been out with injury since round 9. Broncos players deny they no longer care as they count down to the end of a horror season. The defending premiers are second last on the ladder. And Alex Diminor has moved into the round of 16 at the Cincinnati Masters with a two-set win over Arthur Ferry. That's the latest news and sport.
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14: Your 4-day forecast for the northeast and border, staying partly cloudy overnight tonight with a chance of showers coming through, reaching a low of 10 degrees. Tomorrow, Wednesday, cloudy with a very high chance of rain, top of just 15 degrees. Thursday's cloudy with a high chance of showers, chance of a thunderstorm in the Arvo, top of 17 degrees. And Friday, partly cloudy, chance of morning fog, slight chance of a shower with a top of 15. Right now, it's 14 degrees.
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5: Good evening, I'm Jamel Wells. The federal government is strengthening laws to stamp out fraud in the National Disability Insurance Scheme. Labor has reached a deal with the opposition to pass a bill slowing the growth of the $56 billion program. The Greens and disability advocates claim that changes could leave some people worse off. NDIS Minister Jenny McAllister says they'll improve the integrity of the scheme.
6: With the support of the Coalition, we will move amendments that deliver new criminal and civil penalties for offering or providing a kickback. There will be tough new aggravated integrity offences, including obtaining funds by deception.
5: AFL Chief Executive Andrew Dillon has released a statement of deep concern over a sexual assault allegation involving Sydney Swans players. Up to five players have assisted police with their inquiries after allegations a woman was assaulted in a Melbourne hotel. Andrew Dillon says the woman's privacy must be respected and the police investigation must run its course. He says the league and the club will evaluate players' conduct as further details emerge. Two people have been charged after the discovery of a body in a shallow grave south of Brisbane. The remains, found under a backyard cubby house, are thought to be those of 46-year-old Chad Bishop, who was last seen in 2022. A man and woman have been charged with murder and interfering with a corpse. The family of a hiker missing in the New South Wales Southern Highlands has thanked those involved in the search. Sarah Wiedersane reports.
7: 18-year-old experienced bushwalker Lily Hooper left her home in southwest Sydney last Wednesday to go hiking in the Natai National Park in the Southern Highlands. There has been no trace of her since. Her family has today released a new statement through police saying they're absolutely devastated Lily is yet to be found. The Hooper family say they're desperate to bring their daughter home and have asked that as the search continues, only professionals take part due to the tough conditions. Sarah Wiedersane reporting.
5: BHP has made a better than expected profit thanks to rising copper prices. The metal generated more than $25 billion for the mining giant last financial year. It outpaced iron ore as BHP's biggest highest earner. BHP Australia President Geraldine Slattery has told Money News there's high demand for copper.
8: We've long anticipated that copper as a commodity will be one that is very much tied to electricity and energy transition, and in more recent times we've seen the dramatic uplift in artificial intelligence and data centres.
5: In finance, one Australian dollar buying around 71 US cents.
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5: The Panthers admit they're still figuring out how to replace injured co-captain Isaiah Yeo. The four-time NRL Premiership winner is sidelined indefinitely with a pec injury. Perth Bears have signed 17-year-old hooker Asher Chapman from New South Wales on a three-year contract. Carlton CEO Graham Wright says there's no limit to what they can achieve as Josh Fraser is officially announced as senior coach. He signed a three-year contract after an impressive run as interim coach. That's the latest news and sport.
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11: Your four-day forecast for the northeast and border, staying partly cloudy overnight tonight with a chance of showers coming through, reaching a low of 10 degrees. Tomorrow, Wednesday, cloudy with a very high chance of rain, top of just 15 degrees. Thursday's cloudy with a high chance of showers, chance of a thunderstorm in the Arvo, top of 17 degrees. And Friday, partly cloudy, chance of morning fog, slight chance of a shower with a top of 15. Right now, it's 14 degrees.

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7: Good evening, I'm Jamel Wells. The federal government has reached deals with the opposition to pass three key pieces of legislation. Federal politics reporter Nelson Scott.
8: After weeks of negotiations, the Prime Minister and opposition leader have struck a deal on gambling reform. The changes will place limits on TV and radio betting ads and allow Australians to opt out of online wagering commercials. Bookmakers will also have to wait 2 weeks before they can offer inducements and will be unable to target risky gamblers with these incentives. The opposition's Sarah Henderson says the legislation will help reduce harm.
9: We think that we have the balance right.
8: The coalition will also support Labor's bill to rein in the cost of the NDIS. Government Minister Jenny McAllister says it'll include new measures to stamp out fraud.
10: Move amendments that deliver new criminal and civil penalties.
8: The opposition will back Labor's news bargaining code to help protect Australian journalism. Nelson Scott, Canberra.
7: The Sydney Swans board is meeting tonight to decide the immediate future of players being questioned over sexual assault allegations. Jack Fenwick reports.
11: The club has confirmed discussions will be had after conducting interviews with all players involved in the incident that occurred in Melbourne on Sunday following their win over Essendon. In a statement, the club says it believes the players are in serious breach of expected club behaviour and standards, and it is appropriate to take firm action. What that action looks like is not yet clear. This comes just hours after AFL CEO Andrew Dillon released a statement of his own saying the serious allegations are deeply concerning. No arrests have been made. Jack Fenwick reporting.
7: Cricketing great David Warner has been convicted of drink driving in Sydney and fined $1,500. The 39-year-old pleaded guilty to driving under the influence after an Easter function. An interlock device will be fitted to his car for a year. Australia's Financial Crimes Agency has referred hundreds of mortgage brokers, lawyers, accountants and risky companies to police and the corporate regulator. AUSTRAC is warning lenders of significant risk from home loans fraudulently obtained. Chief Executive Brendan Thomas says an investigation has found widespread potential mortgage fraud. Queensland Rail says it's reached an in-principle deal with unions on a new enterprise agreement. It includes an 8.5% pay rise over 3 years and back pay. And BHP says it doesn't expect industrial action at its Port Hedland operations in WA to affect financial performance. The miner has reported better than expected full-year earnings, spurred by record copper prices. In finance, one Australian dollar buying around 71 US cents.
12: Clear cut detailing. Premium car detailing from just $190. Heath comes to you wherever you are. Clear cut detailing.
7: Josh Fraser says he feels ready to become the Blues full-time coach. The appointment has been made official after his success as interim coach. Geelong star Jeremy Cameron is set to return for Saturday's clash against Richmond after recovering from a shoulder injury. Hayes Perham will replace the injured Reece Walsh at fullback for the Broncos on Friday against the Raiders, Perham hoping to extend his contract.
13: It's still in talks as far as I know. My manager spoke recently and everything's looking pretty positive, so hopefully it gets confirmed and we can get that over the line.
7: And in Super Netball, West Coast Fever has parted ways with players Sasha Glasgow and Jordan Kranzberg. That's news and sport.
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15: Your 4-day forecast for the northeast and border, staying partly cloudy overnight tonight with a chance of showers coming through, reaching a low of 10 degrees. Tomorrow, Wednesday, cloudy with a very high chance of rain, top of just 15 degrees. Thursday's cloudy with a high chance of showers, chance of a thunderstorm in the arvo, top of 17 degrees. And Friday, partly cloudy, chance of morning fog, slight chance of a shower with a top of 15. Currently, it's 13 degrees.
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0: 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A station that's 100% for the northeastern border. 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
7: Good evening, I'm Jamel Wells. Legislation to overhaul the National Disability Insurance Scheme has passed through the Senate. The changes will see thousands of people taken off the scheme to rein in its ballooning cost. The federal government says the new laws will also do more to crack down on NDIS fraud. NDIS Minister Jenny McAllister says the changes will start immediately.
8: From now, we'll be working with the disability community, their families, their carers and the sector more broadly to implement these reforms and to really set the NDIS up for the long term.
7: Anti-gambling advocates doubt Labor's promised opt-out register for online gambling ads will work. The register forms part of the federal government's wagering reforms after a deal was struck with the coalition. Tim Costello from the Alliance of Gambling Reform says Australians should be given the option to opt in if they want gambling ads.
9: It's scarcely believable that the register they're setting up where you can opt out of all ads on the internet can be governed by ACMA, the Communications and Media Body. It defies belief that this opt-out will work.
7: The Sydney Swans Board is meeting tonight to decide on player sanctions following an alleged sexual assault in a Melbourne hotel. Swans players have assisted police with their inquiries, but no arrests have been made. The club says the players involved are in breach of expected behaviour and standards. Two people have been charged with murder after human remains were found south of Brisbane. Amy Drew reports.
10: Queensland police have been investigating the disappearance of 46-year-old Chad Bishop for more than 4 years, to no avail. But a recent tip-off led officers to the backyard of a home in Bethania, where a body was discovered buried in a box in a shallow grave under a children's cubby house. Two people have since been charged with murder and interfering with a corpse, which police allege occurred in March 2022, the same month Bishop was reported missing. The pair charged. A 52-year-old man and a 45-year-old woman did not enter a plea during their court appearance today, with the matter adjourned until September.
7: WorkSafe is investigating the death of a tow truck driver in Perth. Bianca Caboni reports.
11: Emergency services were called to a yard in Perth's northern suburbs just before 6 o'clock on Tuesday morning. WorkSafe says a 29-year-old woman was unloading driving a car from a tow truck tilt tray when she suffered critical injuries. Despite paramedics' best efforts, she died at the scene. WorkSafe are investigating and a report will be prepared for the coroner. Bianca Carboni reporting.
7: In finance, one Australian dollar buying around 71 US cents.
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6: systems.
7: Broncos players deny they no longer care as they count down to the end of a horror season. The defending premiers are second last on the ladder. Forward Xavier Willison disagrees with Andrew Johns, who claims the Broncos don't care if they win or lose.
1: The boys care. They don't want to let each other down. They don't want to let anyone down at the club, and we don't like letting our fans down. So there's definitely a care factor there.
7: South Sydney centre Latrell Mitchell has been named on an extended bench to return from injury in Saturday's NRL clash with the Warriors. Fremantle Dockers have six players on their fitness test list ahead of Saturday's away game against Carlton. They're Jaga O'Mara, Aiden Riddle, Corey Wagner, Brandon Walker, Sean Darcy and Murphy Reid. And Alex Dimonor has moved into the round of 16 at the Cincinnati Masters. That's news and sport.
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14: Your four-day forecast for the northeast and border, staying partly cloudy overnight tonight with a chance of showers coming through, reaching a low of 10 degrees. Tomorrow, Wednesday, cloudy with a very high chance of rain, top of just 15 degrees. Thursday's cloudy with a high chance of showers, chance of a thunderstorm in the Arvo, top of 17 degrees. And Friday, partly cloudy, chance of morning fog, slight chance of a shower with a top of 15. Currently, it's 9 degrees.

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5: Good evening, I'm Jamelle Wells. Changes to the National Disability Insurance Scheme will save the federal budget almost $38 billion by the end of the decade. The Senate has tonight passed the measures after the government won support of the opposition. It means thousands of people will be removed from the scheme and others won't be approved to join the NDIS. Federal Member for Curtin, Kate Chaney, says the government's new gambling ad reforms don't go far enough. Labor and the Coalition have agreed on changes that will make opting out of gambling ads online easier. There'll also be changes to how gambling companies can induce people to place bets and an ad blackout either side of live sport. Ms. Chaney says it doesn't fix the issue.
6: It's just like a big bit of Swiss cheese. It is full of holes. So probably the best amendment that came out of today was that there'll be a review in 3 years' time, and the government will actually have to face up to whether these things are working.
5: The Sydney Swans are holding crisis talks tonight as police investigate allegations of a sexual assault in a Melbourne hotel. Five Swans players have assisted police with their inquiries. No arrests have been made. AFL CEO Andrew Dillon has issued a statement saying the allegations are deeply concerning. Australia's Financial Crimes Agency has referred hundreds of mortgage brokers, lawyers and accountants to authorities following a mortgage fraud investigation. Jack Fenwick reports.
7: Operation Claw uncovered widespread potential mortgage fraud worth billions, where buyers use fake documents and shell companies to buy Australian real estate. The suspected fraud spans at least $4 billion across major banks, prompting AUSTRAC to investigate those who have facilitated the scheme. The financial regulator is now ordering 143 lenders to overhaul their controls. Jack Fenwick reporting.
5: Two people have been charged after the discovery of a body in a shallow grave south of Brisbane. The remains found under a cubby house are thought to be those of 46-year-old Chad Bishop, who was last seen in 2022. A man and woman have been charged with murder and interfering with a corpse. A SpaceX rocket that landed in the Indian Ocean off Christmas Island has been towed to shore. The Australian Space Agency says the federal government is coordinating with Elon Musk's company to retrieve it. And BHP has made a better-than-expected profit thanks to rising copper prices. The metal generated more than $25 billion Australian dollars for the mining giant last financial year. In finance, one Australian dollar buying around 71 US cents.
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5: The AFL Tribunal has upheld Jacob Van Rooyen's three-match ban for a strike on Port Adelaide's Alir Alir. Melbourne will now be without the key forward until at least the semi-finals. The Panthers admit they're still figuring out how to replace injured co-captain Isaiah Yeo. The four-time NRL Premiership winner is sidelined indefinitely with a pec injury. The Perth Bears have signed 17-year-old hooker Asher Chapman from New South Wales on a three-year contract. Struggling test opener Jake Weatherald has paid the price for Australia's shock loss to Bangladesh in Darwin. After scores of just 23 and a duck, he's been replaced by Matt Renshaw. That's the latest news and sport.
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11: Your four-day forecast for the northeast and border, staying partly cloudy overnight tonight with a chance of showers coming through, reaching a low of 10 degrees. Tomorrow, Wednesday, cloudy with a very high chance of rain, top of just 15 degrees. Thursday's cloudy with a high chance of showers, chance of a thunderstorm in the Arvo, top of 17 degrees. And Friday, partly cloudy, chance of morning fog, slight chance of a shower with a top of 15. Currently, it's 9 degrees.
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7: Hello,
0: National
7: I'm
0: News.
7: Jackson. Legislation to overhaul the National Disability Insurance Scheme has passed through the Senate. The changes will see thousands of people taken off the scheme to rein in its ballooning cost. The federal government says the new laws will also do more to crack down on NDIS fraud. NDIS Minister Jenny McAllister says work to implement the reforms can now start.
8: From now, we'll be working with the disability community, their families, their carers and the sector more broadly to implement these reforms and to really set the NDIS up for the long term.
7: The Sydney Swans Board is meeting to decide the immediate futures of players being questioned over sexual assault allegations. Jamel Wells reports.
9: Police are investigating allegations of a sexual assault in a Melbourne motel following the Swans' win over Essendon on Sunday. Five Swans players have assisted police with their inquiries, but no arrests have been made. The club has confirmed talks are underway after interviews with all players involved. It says they are in serious breach of expected behaviour and standards. AFL CEO Andrew Dillon has released a statement saying the allegations are deeply concerning. Jamel Wells reporting.
7: A court has heard Australian cricket great David Warner try to switch seats with a passenger as he approached a random breath testing site in Sydney. The 39-year-old has been convicted of mid-range drink driving and fined $1,500 after recording a blood alcohol reading of 0.104. Australia's Financial Crimes Agency has referred hundreds of mortgage brokers, lawyers, accountants and risky companies to police and the corporate regulator. AUSTRAC is warning lenders of significant risks from home loans fraudulently obtained. Chief Executive Brendan Thomas says an investigation has found widespread potential mortgage fraud. A 29-year-old tow truck driver has died in a workplace accident in Perth. It's understood the woman was unloading a car from a tow truck tilt tray when she sustained fatal injuries at about 5:40 on Tuesday morning. BHP has made a better-than-expected profit thanks to rising copper prices. The metal generated more than $25 billion Australian dollars for the mining giant last financial year. It outpaced iron ore as BHP's biggest earner. BHP Australia President Geraldine Slattery has told Money News there's high demand for copper.
10: We've long anticipated that copper as a commodity will be one that is very much tied to electricity and energy transition. And in more recent times, we've seen a dramatic uplift in artificial intelligence.
7: In finance, one Australian dollar is buying 71.1 US cents.
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7: Jacob Van Rooyen will miss the next three games after his striking ban was upheld at the tribunal. The Demon collected the powers Alia Alia in a contest during a Melbourne 76-point win, knocking out the defender. Meanwhile, Carlton have confirmed Josh Fraser as their new coach. Fraser has been interim coach since May and has a record of 10 wins from 13 games. Hayes Perham will replace the injured Reece Walsh at fullback for the Broncos' clash against the Raiders on Friday. Perham is hoping to extend his contract.
11: Everything's looking pretty positive, so hopefully it gets confirmed and we can get that over the line.
7: Struggling test opener Jake Weatherald has paid the price for Australia's shock loss to Bangladesh in Darwin. After scores of just 23 and a duck, he's been replaced by Matt Renshaw. That's the latest news and sport.
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13: Your four-day forecast for the northeast and border. A cloudy Wednesday today with a very high chance of rain. Tomorrow, Thursday, cloudy, high chance of showers, chance of a thunderstorm in the afternoon, top of 17. Friday, partly cloudy, chance of morning fog, slight chance of a shower, top of 15. And Saturday, cloudy, medium chance of showers with a top of 15. Today, a top of 15 for Wangaratta, Yarrawonga and Myrtleford, 16 for Albury-Wodonga. Currently, it's 9 degrees.

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6: Hello, I'm Jack Bennett. A major overhaul of the National Disability Insurance Scheme has passed Parliament. The federal government secured support from the opposition on reforms to slash the cost of the multi-billion dollar scheme. The Greens and some disability advocates argue the changes will hurt those who rely on the NDIS. The Sydney Swans have held a board meeting to determine the sanctions and penalties for the players involved in an alleged sexual assault in Melbourne last weekend. In a statement, the Swans say they believe the players are in serious breach of expected club behaviour and standards, and it is appropriate to take firm action. What that action looks like is currently unclear. Meanwhile, AFL CEO Andrew Dillon says the serious allegations are deeply concerning. No arrests have been made. Two people have been charged with murder after human remains were found south of Brisbane. Amy Drew reports.
7: Queensland police have been investigating the disappearance of 46-year-old Chad Bishop for more than 4 years to no avail. But a recent tip-off led officers to the backyard of a home in Bethania, where a body was discovered buried in a box in a shallow grave under a children's cubby house. Two people have since been charged with murder and interfering with a corpse, which police allege occurred in March 2022, the same month Bishop was reported missing. The pair charged a 52-year-old man and a 45-year-old woman did not enter a plea during their court appearance, with the matter adjourned until September.
6: Sentencing judges in WA have been told to stop handing out reduced sentences due to overcrowding in prisons. Three Court of Appeal judges have decided there is no legal basis for giving an offender a shorter sentence to avoid the prison conditions. WA's Shadow Corrective Services Minister Adam Hort says it shows the current state of prisons is unacceptable.
8: There should not be consideration of the conditions, the appalling conditions in our prison system when putting out sentences. That's very appropriate, but it just goes to show that this is exactly what's been happening in our court system now for months, because Roger Cook has completely abandoned our prison system.
6: BHP says it doesn't expect industrial action at its Port Hedland operations to impact performance. The miner has reported better than expected full-year earnings, spurred by record copper prices, which are as a result of greater demand for systems like data centres. BHP Australia President Geraldine Slattery has told Money News AI will continue to influence the price of the metal.
9: We reckon
1: reckon that the demand from AI could double and triple copper kind of out to 2040 and even four or fivefold by 2050.
6: In finance, one Australian dollar is buying around 71 US cents.
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6: CEO Graham Wright says there is no ceiling on what they can achieve in the coming seasons as Josh Fraser is officially announced as senior coach. Fraser has signed a three-year contract after an impressive run as interim boss, but Wright concedes the side still has a lot of work to do. Broncos players deny they no longer care as they count down to the end of a horror season. The defending premiers are second last on the ladder. Forward Xavier Willison disagrees with Andrew Johns, who claims the Broncos don't care if they win or lose.
9: The boys care. They don't want to let each other down. They don't want to let anyone down at the club, and we don't like letting our fans down, so there's definitely a care factor there.
6: An opening batter, Jake Weatherald, has been dropped from Australia's test squad after the side's loss to Bangladesh in Darwin. He's been replaced by Matt Renshaw. That's the latest news and sport.
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12: Your four-day forecast for the northeast and border. A cloudy Wednesday today with a very high chance of rain. Tomorrow, Thursday, cloudy, high chance of showers, chance of a thunderstorm in the afternoon, top of 17. Friday, partly cloudy, chance of morning fog, slight chance of a shower, top of 15. And Saturday, cloudy, medium chance of showers with a top of 15. Today, a top of 15 for Wangaratta, Yarrawonga and Myrtleford, 16 for Albury-Wodonga. Right now, it's 10 degrees.

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6: Hello,
0: National News.
6: Jackson. Changes to the National Disability Insurance Scheme will save the federal budget almost $38 billion by the end of the decade. The Senate has passed the measures after the Albanese government won the support of the opposition. It means thousands of people will be removed from the scheme. NDIS Minister Jenny McAllister says the reforms will ensure those who really need the scheme don't miss out.
7: We've thought about how to make sure that people who have 24/7 care needs will be looked after, and we're confident that the reforms we have brought through will set the scheme up for the long term.
6: The Sydney Swans have held crisis talks as police investigate allegations of a sexual assault in a Melbourne hotel. The club called a board meeting last night to determine the sanctions and penalties for the players involved. In a statement, the Swans say they believe the players are in serious breach of expected club behaviour and standards, and it is appropriate to take firm action. What that action looks like is unclear. AFL CEO Andrew Dillon says the serious allegations are deeply concerning. Five Swans have assisted police with inquiries. No arrests have been made. Federal Member for Curtin, Kate Chaney, says the government's new gambling ad reforms don't go far enough. Labor and the Coalition have agreed on changes that will make opting out of gambling ads online easier. There'll also be changes to how gambling companies can induce people to place bets and an ad blackout either side of live sport. Ms Chaney says it doesn't fix the issue.
8: It's just like a big bit of Swiss cheese. It is full of holes. So probably the best amendment was that there'll be a review in 3 years' time, and the government will actually have to face up to whether these things are working.
6: Australia's Financial Crimes Agency has referred hundreds of mortgage brokers, lawyers, accountants and risky companies to police and the corporate regulator. AUSTRAC is warning lenders of significant risks from home loans fraudulently obtained. Chief Executive Brendan Thomas says an investigation has found widespread potential mortgage fraud. He says some borrowers are trying to move money into the country from China through illegitimate means. Queensland police are investigating the death of a man in Beenleigh yesterday afternoon. Police were called to a home on Lubak Street following reports a 66-year-old man had been stabbed. First aid was administered, but the man was declared dead at the scene. A man and woman are assisting police. And a 29-year-old tow truck driver has died in a workplace accident in Perth. It's understood the woman was unloading a car from a tow truck tilt tray when she sustained fatal injuries at about 20 to 6 on Tuesday morning. A report will be prepared for the coroner.
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6: Melbourne will be without in-form forward Jacob Van Rooyen for up to two finals matches after failing to overturn his three-game ban at the AFL Tribunal. The West Aussie collected Port Adelaide's Alir Alir in the head during last weekend's win over the Power, knocking out the defender. The Panthers admit they're still figuring out how to replace injured co-captain Isaiah Yeo. The four-time NRL Premiership winner is sidelined indefinitely with a pec injury. Fullback Dylan Edwards says it leaves a big hole.
9: It's just little nuances to our game that we'll have to figure out and work towards and work out a way that we can sort of not replace Yeo, but get the job done without him.
6: Aussie Test batter Jake Weatherald has been dropped for the second test against Bangladesh for Matt Renshaw, and the Kookaburras have marked Australia's 100th Hockey World Cup match with a hard-fought 1-0 victory over Spain.
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11: Your four-day forecast for the northeast and border. A cloudy Wednesday today with a very high chance of rain. Tomorrow, Thursday, cloudy, high chance of showers, chance of a thunderstorm in the afternoon, top of 17. Friday, partly cloudy, chance of morning fog, slight chance of a shower, top of 15. And Saturday, cloudy, medium chance of showers with a top of 15. Today, a top of 15 for Wangaratta, Yarrawonga and Myrtleford, 16 for Albury-Wodonga. Right now, it's 12 degrees.
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8: Hello, I'm Jack. Changes to the National Disability Insurance Scheme will save the federal budget almost $38 billion by the end of the decade. The Senate passed the measures after the Albanese government won the support of the opposition last night. It means thousands of people will be removed from the scheme and others won't be approved to join the NDIS. The Sydney Swans board has met to determine the sanctions and penalties for the players involved in an alleged sexual assault in Melbourne last weekend. In a statement, the Swans have said they believe the players are in serious breach of expected club behaviour and standards, and it is appropriate to take firm action. Meanwhile, AFL CEO Andrew Dillon says the serious allegations are deeply concerning. No arrests have been made. The opposition claims Labor's gambling reforms are stronger after pushing for changes to the legislation. The federal government has finalised negotiations with the coalition to pass its bill. People will be able to opt out of online betting ads, there will be limits on inducements, and gambling ads will be restricted on TV and radio. Shadow Communications Minister Sarah Henderson says the changes strike the right balance.
9: The Coalition has secured sensible amendments to Labor's flawed gambling reform bill in better protecting children, in better protecting the most vulnerable Australians.
8: An investigation is underway after a man was fatally stabbed in Sydney's Inner South. Yesterday evening, police were called to a unit on Pitt Street. Upon arrival, police found the man believed to be in his 30s. He was taken to hospital but later died. Meanwhile, Queensland police are investigating the death of a man in Beenleigh yesterday afternoon. Police were called to a home on Lubach Street following reports a 66-year-old man had been stabbed. First aid was administered, but the man was declared dead at the scene. A man and woman are assisting police. Unions have knocked back BHP's latest pay offer for Port Hedland workers. The combined ports union says the proposal doesn't address the concerns of workers. Workers are considering their options, including counter-offers, ahead of another bargaining meeting next week. Pakistan's Supreme Court has ordered former Prime Minister Imran Khan be moved to hospital from prison. The cricketer turned politician has been in prison since August 2023, convicted in a string of cases that he says were politically driven following his ousting the year prior. And Ralph Carr's barrister claims his rape convictions amount to the clearest miscarriage of justice he's ever seen, vowing to keep fighting for his freedom. Dermot Dan KC's comments were rebuked by the judge and prosecution as he seeks to have the disgraced celebrity manager's sentence put on hold while the conviction is appealed.
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8: Jacob Van Rooyen has failed to have his 3-game ban for striking overturned at the tribunal and will now miss up to 2 finals games for Melbourne. The Dockers are preparing for their final home and away game of the season when they face Carlton in Melbourne on Saturday. With a minor premiership already locked in, it's raised questions whether the club will look at resting its stars. Coach Justin Lomuel says that won't be on the cards.
10: There's no real flags in terms of management needs and injuries, and if there is, well then, yeah, we'll listen to the docs and we'll weigh that up.
8: Some huge names return from injury for round 25 of the NRL. Roosters captain James Tedesco, Bunnies star Latrell Mitchell and Sea Eagles co-captain Tom Trbojevic have all been named to play. And the Kookaburras have claimed a hard-fought 1-0 victory over Spain at the Hockey World Cup.
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13: Your 4-day forecast for the northeast and border. A cloudy Wednesday today with a very high chance of rain. Tomorrow, Thursday, cloudy, high chance of showers, chance of a thunderstorm in the afternoon, top of 17. Friday, partly cloudy, chance of morning fog, slight chance of a shower, top of 15. And Saturday, cloudy, medium chance of showers with a top of 15. Today, a top of 15 for Wangaratta, Yarrawonga and Myrtleford, 16 for Albury-Wodonga. Right now, it's 10 degrees.

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9: Hello,
0: National News.
9: Changes to the National Disability Insurance Scheme will save the federal budget almost $38 billion by the end of the decade. The Senate has passed the measures after the Albanese government won the support of the opposition. It means thousands of people will be removed from the scheme. NDIS Minister Jenny McAllister says the reforms will ensure those who really need the scheme don't miss out.
10: We've thought about how to make sure that people who have 24/7 care needs will be looked after, and we're confident that the reforms we have brought through will set the scheme up for the long term.
9: The Sydney Swans have held crisis talks as police investigate allegations of a sexual assault in a Melbourne hotel. The club called a board meeting last night to determine the sanctions and penalties for the players involved. In a statement, the Swans say they believe the players are in serious breach of expected club behaviour and standards, and it is appropriate to take firm action. What that action looks like is unclear. AFL CEO Andrew Dillon says the serious allegations are deeply concerning. 5 Swans have assisted police with inquiries. No arrests have been made. Federal Member for Curtin, Kate Chaney, says the government's new gambling ad reforms don't go far enough. Labor and the Coalition have agreed on changes that will make opting out of gambling ads online easier. There'll also be changes to how gambling companies can induce people to place bets and an ad blackout either side of live sport. Ms Chaney says it doesn't fix the issue.
11: It's just like a big bit of Swiss cheese. It is full of holes. So probably the best amendment was that there'll be a review in 3 years' time, and the government will actually have to face up to whether these things are working.
9: Australia's Financial Crimes Agency has referred hundreds of mortgage brokers, lawyers, accountants and risky companies to police and the corporate regulator. AUSTRAC is warning lenders of significant risks from home loans fraudulently obtained. Chief Executive Brendan Thomas says an investigation has found widespread potential mortgage fraud. He says some borrowers are trying to move money into the country from China through illegitimate means. Queensland police are investigating the death of a man in Beenleigh yesterday afternoon. Police were called to a home on Lubbock Street following reports a 66-year-old man had been stabbed. First aid was administered, but the man was declared dead at the scene. A man and woman are assisting police. And a 29-year-old tow truck driver has died in a workplace accident in Perth. It's understood the woman was unloading a car from a tow truck tilt tray when she sustained fatal injuries at about 20 to 6 on Tuesday morning. A report will be prepared for the coroner.
1: Remember the mystery of the flavoured milk that vanished? Well, the wait is over. Kiwa Country is back on shelves. Taste the legend today.
9: Melbourne will be without in-form forward Jacob Van Rooyen for up to two finals matches after failing to overturn his three-game ban at the AFL Tribunal. The West Aussie collected Port Adelaide's Alir Alir in the head during last weekend's win over the Power, knocking out the defender. The Panthers admit they're still figuring out how to replace injured co-captain Isaiah Yeo. The four-time NRL Premiership winner is sidelined indefinitely with a pec injury. Fullback Dylan Edwards says it leaves a big hole.
12: It's just little nuances to our game that we'll have to figure out and work towards and work out a way that we can sort of not replace Yoey but get the job done without him.
9: Aussie Test batter Jake Weatherald has been dropped for the second test against Bangladesh for Matt Renshaw, and the Kookaburras have marked Australia's 100th Hockey World Cup match with a hard-fought 1-0 victory over Spain.
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15: Your four-day forecast for the northeast and border. A cloudy Wednesday today with a very high chance of rain. Tomorrow, Thursday, cloudy, high chance of showers, chance of a thunderstorm in the afternoon, top of 17. Friday, partly cloudy, chance of morning fog, slight chance of a shower, top of 15. And Saturday, cloudy, medium chance of showers with a top of 15. Today, a top of 15 for Wangaratta, Yarrawonga and Myrtleford, 16 for Albury-Wodonga. Right now, it's 10 degrees.

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5: Good morning, I'm Dusty Fitzpatrick. Legislation to overhaul the National Disability Insurance Scheme has passed through the Senate. The changes will see thousands of people taken off the scheme to rein in its ballooning cost. The federal government says the new laws will also do more to crack down on NDIS fraud. NDIS Minister Jenny McAllister says the overhaul can now get underway.
6: From now, we'll be working with the disability community, their families, their carers and the sector more broadly to implement these reforms and to really set the NDIS up for the long term.
5: Anti-gambling advocates doubt Labor's promised opt-out register for online gambling ads will work. The register forms part of the federal government's wagering reforms after a deal was struck with the coalition. Tim Costello from the Alliance of Gambling Reform says Australians should be given the option to opt in if they want gambling ads.
7: It's scarcely believable that the register they're setting up where you can opt out of all ads on the internet can be governed by ACMA, the communications and media body. It defies belief that this opt-out will work.
5: The Sydney Swans have held crisis talks overnight as police investigate allegations of a sexual assault in a Melbourne hotel. Five Swans players have assisted police with their inquiries, but no arrests have been made. AFL Chief Executive Andrew Dillon has released a statement saying the allegations are deeply concerning. Two people have been charged after the discovery of a body in a shallow grave south of Brisbane. The remains found under a cubby house are thought to be those of 46-year-old Chad Bishop, who was last seen in 2022. A man and woman have been charged with murder and interfering with a corpse. BHP has made a better-than-expected profit thanks to rising copper prices. The metal generated more than $25 billion Australian dollars for the mining giant last financial year. It outpaced iron ore as BHP's biggest earner. Australia President Geraldine Slattery says there's high demand for copper.
8: We've long anticipated that copper as a commodity will be one that is very much tied to electricity and energy transition, and in more recent times, we've seen the dramatic uplift in artificial intelligence and data centres.
5: Also making news, social media giant Meta is on trial in the United States over claims it deliberately designed its platforms to be addictive to young people, and a SpaceX rocket that landed in the Indian Ocean off Christmas Island has been towed to shore. The Australian Space Agency says the federal government is coordinating with Elon Musk's company to retrieve it. Checking the markets, the Dow Jones is trading down 79 points, the Nasdaq down 348. One Australian dollar is buying 71.11 US cents.
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5: In NRL, the Panthers admit they're still figuring out how to replace injured co-captain Isaiah Yeo. The four-time premiership winner is sidelined indefinitely with a pec injury. Fullback Dylan Edwards says it leaves a big hole.
9: It's just little nuances to our game that we'll have to figure out and work towards and work out a way that we can sort of not replace Yoey, but get the job done without him.
5: Carlton Chief Executive Graham Wright says there's no limit to what they can achieve as Josh Fraser is officially announced as senior coach. Fraser's signed a three-year contract after an impressive run as interim coach. And struggling test opener Jake Weatherald has paid the price for Australia's shock loss to Bangladesh in Darwin. After scores of just 23 and a duck, he's been replaced by Matt Renshaw. That's the very latest news and sport.
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11: Your four-day forecast for the northeast and border. A cloudy Wednesday today with a very high chance of rain. Tomorrow, Thursday, cloudy, high chance of showers, chance of a thunderstorm in the afternoon, top of 17. Friday, partly cloudy, chance of morning fog, slight chance of a shower, top of 15. And Saturday, cloudy, medium chance of showers with a top of 15. Today, a top of 15 for Wangaratta, Yarrawonga and Myrtleford, 16 for Albury-Wodonga. Right now, it's 10 degrees.
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2: 16 degrees in Melbourne, showers, windy at top today, 16:05. Good morning. I'm David Armstrong. The Sydney Swans board has met to determine its sanctions on players involved in the Pullman Hotel scandal. Club says it believes the players are in serious breach of expected club behaviours and standards. The initial penalties are expected to be announced this morning. Any further sanctions or decisions regarding the outcome of the police investigation will take place after that process is complete. A Northcote tobacco store has been targeted for the second time in 2 days after being ram raided just before midnight. Police called to the High Street Road business following reports a stolen red Toyota Corolla had reversed at speed into the shop, coming to rest inside the store. Last night's incident was the second time the store had been targeted after another vehicle was rammed into the shop front in the early hours of Monday morning at about 2 a.m. A Hot Spot Pot store in Footscray has been targeted in a ram raid. Emergency services were called the Lead Street store just before 3 this morning. Police say the offenders tried to set the restaurant alight. However, it failed to take hold and caused smoke damage. The offenders fled the scene, dumping a stolen 2009 black Toyota Prado in the middle of the road. Labor's decision to move against Jacinta Allen has failed to deliver a bounce in the polls. Ben Carroll is the preferred premier for just 20% of voters, Liberal leader Jess Wilson leading the way with 26%. The Resolve poll also recorded a 2% drop to Labor's primary support, now down to 25%. Unions are pushing for the standard rental lease in Australia to be doubled to 2 years. It's one of several proposals in the ACTU's new housing plan to be handed to the federal government today. President Michelle O'Neill says increasing the minimum lease would provide greater housing security.
3: Well, around the country at the moment, minimum rental periods vary between 6 months and 1 year. Often people are forced to move frequently as soon as their lease is up. That causes stress. It also causes costs.
2: Mushroom murderer Erin Patterson will appeal her conviction for murdering 3 relatives with a poisoned beef Wellington. The 51-year-old claims she did not receive a fair trial, citing problems with evidence and the actions of the prosecution. UK is standing firm on British support for Ukraine in the face of a fresh warning. Russia says there'll be consequences after accusing the UK of deliberately escalating the crisis following confirmation British-made drones are being used by Ukraine. Andy Burnham, the Prime Minister, says they're committed to providing support to Ukraine.
4: And that's been the British position all the way through this conflict by previous Prime Ministers. It remains the case with me. We are not fair-weather friends. We will be there in Ukraine's hour of need, and that won't change.
2: Finance, Wall Street's down 59, our dollar 70.85 US.
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2: Essendon is set to face a board challenge unless it appoints club legend James Hurd as new coach. The Herald Sun reporting the 33-year-old member and private wealth boss Brett Crabtree is part of a group keen to spill the board if Hurd is beaten for the job. The AFL has told clubs they will secure prize money of $55,000 even for losing a wild card round clash, as the league reinforces its strong view that those games are official AFL finals. Collingwood will be without Isaac Wainor for Friday night's clash against Brisbane with a minor glute injury. The Pies will also give Pat Lipinski and Harry Perryman another week to get over their injuries ahead of finals. And that's the latest news and sport.
5: Good morning, Australia. 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
7: Good morning. I'm Claire Colson with the latest local news and sport. Emergency services were dispatched to Bourke Street on Tuesday in Wangaratta at 11:02 a.m. following reports of a residential fire. The occupied property, housing a family of three, one adult female and two minors, were involved in the blaze. The incident was deemed under control at 11:12 a.m. Firefighters remained on scene to check for the fire extension and ensure the safety of the area. Ambulance Victoria was in attendance, and the power and gas companies were also contacted, and a community warning was issued for smoke in the area. Parks Victoria are inviting local northeast residents to a day of volunteering to help restore Silver Creek. Luke Francis reports.
8: The two-hour working bee will include restoring the former walking track to stop erosion and support local biodiversity. A barbecue lunch will be provided at the end of the day for locals who are interested in getting involved in the community event. Luke Francis, Ace Radio.
7: Benalla Rural City Council have thanked the community for their patience and understanding during the recent flooding in the community. Council continues to urge residents to stay out of floodwaters and respect road closures as clean-up efforts progress across the northeast region. Mayor Bernie Hearn stated our community should be commended for the fantastic way they banded together to keep themselves and each other safe. Thanks also to the Benalla SES, Victoria Police and Council staff for their productive response to the rising waters and how they've worked since to clean up.
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9: Your four-day forecast for the northeast and border. A cloudy Wednesday today with a very high chance of rain. Tomorrow, Thursday, cloudy, high chance of showers, chance of a thunderstorm in the afternoon, top of 17. Friday, partly cloudy, chance of morning fog, slight chance of a shower, top of 15. And Saturday, cloudy, medium chance of showers with a top of 15. Today, a top of 15 for Wangaratta, Yarrawonga and Myrtleford, 16 for Albury-Wodonga. Currently, it's 11 degrees.
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10: Everton Farm Supplies, for all of your farming needs.
11: A very good morning to you. Welcome to the program. You're listening to Country Today on the Ace Radio Network. I'm Jade Egan. Coming up on the program this morning, it's that time of year. Victoria's shearing industry is gearing up for the spring rush, which means contractors are facing that annual challenge of rebuilding a workforce. This morning, we'll hear from Shearing Contractors Association of Australia's Chief Executive, Jason Letchford, and the Emu Bank's Holstein herd, owned by Brian and Joe Dixon in southwest Victoria, retained the top spot in DataGene's August release of Australian breeding values. This morning, we'll get some tips from Brian. Those two stories are coming up on Country Today.
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12: Good morning, I'm Gabriel Hodson in the Victorian Rural Newsroom. The National Farmers Federation has brought together 250 of Australia's top food and fibre professionals for a leaders' summit in Canberra. Held every second year, yesterday's event included farmers, economists, MPs, policy experts, as well as reps from Woolies, Nutrien, the Port of Melbourne and more. NFF President Hamish McIntyre says one of the big topics has been food security, sovereignty and the global economy, especially during the Iran conflict.
13: Sovereign capabilities come up a lot and how important it is, and the minister did it, announced the government funding more biorefining, and hopefully industry will be able to support more refining in Australia generally, and also fertiliser production.
12: Questions are being asked about how often H5 bird flu figures and locations are being updated, with egg and poultry farmers desperate to know if the virus is approaching their property. As of yesterday afternoon, the Agriculture Victoria website listed 74 reported positive cases, but hadn't been updated since Saturday. To make matters worse, the federal version, updated Sunday, says Victoria has 53 confirmed cases. The federal website also indicated there were no birds or animals that have tested positive in much of Melbourne, plus all of the Surf Coast, Geelong, Cardinia, South Gippsland and Wellington. Whether that was still the case 2 days later was a mystery. But later in the afternoon, new cases were confirmed in the Macedon Ranges and in South Gippsland. Victorian Farmers Federation Egg Group President Brian Ahmed says they're not too worried about the numbers, but the location of cases is vital.
14: What farmers are concerned about is what areas. I think the number of birds with H5 doesn't really worry a farmer too much, because we just see if there's one bird positive, then there's more out there. So if it's in your area, when I say your area, it's close to your farm, then we take more care.
12: The Werribee farmer is begging chicken, duck, emu and ostrich farmers to take the virus seriously. The Housing Industry Association says the nation needs decent timber supplies, both pine and native hardwood, if we're to support housing construction and Australia's growing population. Chief Executive of Industry and Policy, Simon Croft, says they've been advocating for better planning for future forests and future homes.
15: In Australia, we're currently building around 190,000 homes per year. We need to be building 240,000 homes year on year, every year, to meet the government's target. And 80% of those homes are built out of timber. That's timber framing for our walls and our floors and our roofs. And then we have it for our windows, as well as our flooring and our decking. It is critical to our economy, but also to regional communities in particular.
12: The Bendigo Bank's released its August commodity update, saying the re-emergence of conflict in the Middle East and Black Sea over the last few weeks has begun to impact global trade. Uncertainty about exports has seen the price of grain go up. It says horticultural exports hit a record $3.5 billion last financial year, underpinned by citrus and nuts. Market concentration remains a risk, with China accounting for a record 36% of all hort exports. The report also says while recent rain has helped, a strengthening El Niño and forecasts for a dry, warm spring mean follow-up rain will be vital for crop development. And that's the state of the country. I'm Gabriel Hodson. Good morning.
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16: Joining us now is Mark Anilak, Senior Forecaster for the Bureau of Meteorology. Mark, good morning to you. What can we expect with the weather?
17: Yeah, good morning, Daniel. Yeah, quite a bit of a mixed bag today, really. Currently, we have a strong high pressure system over the Tasman Sea, and that's directing a fresh to strong northerly flow across the state. Moving in from the west, we've also got a trough that's sort of moving in towards that high pressure system, tightening up the isobars and the pressure gradient. But quite a bit of shower activity as well moving across the west. We've seen rainfall totals of between sort of 5 and 10 millimetres since 9 o'clock yesterday across western districts. That rain band will continue to move eastwards across the state and may even have some thunderstorms in it as well. Quickly running around the state today, starting off in the southwest, Portland, sort of temperatures around 15, 16 degrees. Hamilton heading for a top of 16 degrees. A bit further north, the northerly winds are a little bit warm, so we're seeing temperatures get up into the high teens as we move it a bit further north. Swan Hill heading for 19 degrees, Horsham 17. Across the top of the state, across the northern parts, again, temperatures still hovering around the high teens. As we move further east, though, the temperatures drop out. Wangaratta heading for about 15 degrees, 14 or 15 degrees. Albury-Wodonga, 16 degrees. Over the sort of southeast around Gippsland Way, it'll take quite a while for those showers to make their way across there, and they're probably just looking at a shower or two today. But temperatures will be quite warm in that northerly flow, so we're looking at around about 20 degrees for Sale and Bairnsdale.
16: Thank you very much, Mark. 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
11: 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That's next.
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11: As Victoria's shearing industry gears up for the spring rush, contractors face the annual challenge of rebuilding a workforce that scatters over the quiet months. Joining us on Country Today this morning is Shearing Contractors Association of Australia Chief Executive Jason Letchford. Jason, tell us what really happens with this pattern.
19: Well, it's kind of a traditional thing, especially down south, you know, areas like Victoria are probably classic, which, you know, are home to some of, you know, the biggest populations of shearers around, because the what Victoria does in terms of productivity, the fat lane market and the merino, you know, traditional wool market is quite cyclical in Victoria because of the seasons. But what they do produce is when it's on, it's really on. So a lot of shearers are based around there. But, you know, it's not unusual to have this. Traditionally, Victoria, for example, you know, given the climatic conditions, is quiet for wool harvesting. So we have this seasonal event where a lot of, you know, shed staff, even shearing contractors, know it's quiet. They take their time off for the year. They might, you know, go on holidays or similar. But what it means is for those who can't afford to do that, you know, we've got to keep them in work. And usually, you know, it ticks over, so to speak. However, they really are waiting for it to, you know, get to spring and things get, you know, very busy. And you know, inverted commas, that's when they make all their money. So it is always a challenge for employers to understand what happened during the winter, because until you start ringing these people up and saying, right, okay, you're right for the 1st of September or whenever the start date is, to make sure, you know, they're going to take your phone call and not answer with, well, actually, mate, I found a job elsewhere. So I'm not available. So that's always our concern. Speaking with shearing contractors, at our annual get together, which we had in June, they were more concerned about shed staff because their overall pay packet is less than a shearer. The 2020, 2021, we saw sort of a 15-20% jump in shearers' income with the increased rate per head there. And as an overall statement, which could be some people disagree with, but overall they're reasonably well paid, and those staff are quite happy with it, and they're staying in the industry. But it's the shed staff who also did get a pay rise, but it's this continuity of work thing, which is what your original question is, this sitting down for weeks or months at a time, that we lose those skills to different industries.
11: Yeah, well, of course, it makes sense. But what happens when things ramp up again come spring?
19: Yeah, it's the unknown thing. So we're hoping, you know, we do keep a core group of workers that we know that have been able to, as I was saying, tick along over the winter. But it's when you double your capacity that you just don't, there's no one at the other end of the phone answering those calls to be available to do that. So in years past, the seasonal holiday working visa is always filled a big gap. So in other words, the backpacker sort of visa has filled a gap. But strangely, they've become less available. We're not really, we can't put a finger on it, where there's other industries that are more attractive to those, you know, that particular segment of workers. But we just are a little bit nervous, and we're, you know, tippy-toeing around the edges of looking at other overseas work visas, but they haven't been successful in the past, and they come with, you know, a lot of requirements and understandably in conditions. So, again, yeah, it's just something that we're looking at. But really, we don't really know, Jade, until, you know, we get to sort of that September, October, And that's when we look, you know, look back and see if our crystal ball was okay and we have survived. So, yeah, that's our concern.
11: Jason Letchford is the Shearing Contractors Association of Australia's chief executive. And this is Country Today. Still to come on Country Today, you'll hear from Brian Dixon. He retained the top spot in Data Gene's August release of Australian breeding values. All the details coming up.
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11: The Emu Banks Holstein herd, owned by Brian and Joe Dixon in Terang, Victoria, retained the top spot in Data Gene's August release of Australian breeding values. Country Today's Leah McCullough spoke with Brian Dixon about the strong performance from the southwest.
24: Well, the beauty about it is once you get there, it's hard not to keep it. So, yeah, genetics move slowly, and so it's year after year of using the bulls that you aim to use, which gives you the higher ranking. Yeah, so it's a balanced performance index, which is basically the balance between health traits and production.
25: And how would you explain what the BPIs actually are and what they measures for us in simple terms?
24: Well, the main thing why I use BPI for is a big percentage of BPI is for somatic cell count and mastitis resistance. And that is the biggest killer of my cows, or the reason why I've got to get rid of them. So that's my main breeding goal, is mastitis resistance and cell count. And the other one is daughter fertility. And then the most obvious one is production, which you get paid for. So they're the three goals I have. My kids have type orientated goals, but I like commercial goals. So that's what I breed for.
25: How does health and sustainability go hand in hand on your farm?
24: Yeah, sustainability is, it's basically what production you get out of each cow. So sustainability index confuses most farmers, but it's something they built to, so it has a higher ranking on production. I don't actually focus on that. I like me cell count and mastitis resistance and that sort of stuff. But that's why I don't quite rank as high in sustainability is, I put more focus on my cell count, mastitis.
25: And Terang, Nurat, Bambra, Grasmere, the southwest dominated rankings. What do you think makes the southwest a powerhouse for dairy genetics?
24: Oh, we have over a third of Victorian's cattle population. So you have to have a fair representation, don't you? And I'm not quite sure of the Australian population, but it would be, Western Victoria would be strong with Australian population of cows, so that's why we feature reasonably well.
25: And what would your top piece of advice be to those looking to climb herd rankings?
24: Stick to the same goal year after year. It's not something you can do in 12 months. I've been trying to breed really good cows for 30 years and it's only been the last 10 that I've got there. So, if you want to climb the, you have to do the same thing year after year and make your own decisions and be careful of people trying to sell something that they benefit from.
11: Brian Dixon of Emu Bank Holstein speaking with Country Today's Liam McCullough. That's it for Country Today for this Wednesday. Thank you so much for joining me. I'm Jade Egan, and I'll be back with you tomorrow morning at 5:30. I'll have more stories for you then.
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6: 16 degrees in Melbourne. Showers and windy atop today. 16. It's 6 o'clock. Good morning. David Armstrong. The first penalties for the Sydney Swans are expected to be announced this morning. Here's Eddie Summerfield.
7: The Swans board met in Sydney last night after agreeing on initial sanctions and penalties. In a statement, the club says players involved are in serious breach of expected club behaviour and standards. The club has interviewed all players involved in the incident at the Pullman Hotel in the early hours of Monday morning. At the centre of the scandal, Isaac Heaney, Chad Warner, James Jordan and Riley Bias. These penalties will be separate to the outcome of the ongoing police investigation. Eddie Summerfield, Melbourne.
6: Mushroom murderer Erin Patterson's appeal begins today. The 51-year-old claims she did not receive a fair trial, citing problems with the evidence and the actions of the prosecution. A Northcote tobacco store has been targeted for a second time in 2 days. Kiara Parker has more.
8: The High Street tobacco store has been extensively damaged after a stolen vehicle was rammed into the front of the business just before midnight. The red Toyota Corolla reversing at speed and left inside the store. Two offenders wearing dark clothing were captured on CCTV fleeing the scene. Last night's incident was the second time the Northcote store has been targeted after another vehicle was rammed into the shop front in the early hours of Monday morning. Nothing was stolen and the offenders fled before police arrived. Police are urging anyone with information to contact Crime Stoppers. Kiara Parker, Melbourne.
6: There's been no bounce in the polls for Ben Carroll since the ousting of Jacinta Allen. He is the preferred premier for just 20% of voters in the latest Resolve survey. Liberal leader Jess Wilson leading the way with 26%. There's also been a 2% drop in Labor's primary support. It is down to 25%. Former Essendon star John Barnes is joining One Nation. Father of two has served on Moonee Valley Council since 2024. Before that, he worked as a rubbish collector. Social media giant Meta is on trial in the US over claims it deliberately designed its platforms to be addictive to young people. A coalition of American states is seeking billions of dollars from the company. Meta says it strongly disagrees with the allegations. Well, ZZ Top drummer Frank Beard has died. He joined the band in 1969 and he's passed away at the age of 77. In finance, Wall Street is down 116. The dollar's trading at 70.85 US.
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6: Essendon won't name its next coach until next week. President Andrew Welsh has reportedly been overseas. The Herald Sun is reporting this morning that the board could be spilled if James Hurd is not appointed as coach. Hurd telling Footy Classified he's been told the decision will be made next week.
10: No, okay. I'm like you are. I think the decision will be made next week. The weekend. That's just okay.
6: Jacob Van Rooyen has had his 3-match ban for striking Aaliyah upheld at the tribunal. It means he won't be available until the preliminary final weekend. Matt Renshaw has been called back into the Australian Test squad at the expense of dropped opener Jake Weatherald for Saturday's second test against Bangladesh in Mackay. An Australian pop star and former international swimmer Cody Simpson has been chosen to sing the national anthem at the NFL game at the MCG next month. That's the latest news and sports.
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12: Good morning, I'm Claire Colson with the latest local news and sport. A gambling reform is currently being discussed in Parliament. Local member for Indi, Dr. Helen Haynes, is pushing for improvements to the bill that would benefit northeast Victorians.
13: In my own home state of Victoria, gambling cost us more than $14 billion in 2023. I've also circulated two small reasonable amendments to improve the bill. Firstly, a complete ban on gambling ads during G-rated television programming. A G rating is a green light for a family-friendly viewing, and that shouldn't change when the ad break starts. Secondly, I'm proposing a requirement for gambling companies to collect and publicly report on harm indicators, including aggregate customer losses, self-exclusion requests and complaints. And it would provide a vital evidence base to help understand whether these reforms are effective in reducing and preventing gambling harm.
12: Tap-and-go payment for public transport is coming to Wangaratta. Emma Clark reports.
14: Commuters across North East Rail will soon be able to use tap-on payment for travel. Wangaratta residents will be able to tap and go on transport using bank cards, phones and smartwatches after the 27th of September. Passengers from Euroa and Benalla must wait until the 22nd of November due to ongoing upgrades at the stations. Emma Clark, Ace Radio.
12: A best-selling Australian author is coming to Wangaratta to talk about her upcoming novel. Darcy Many reports.
15: Australian best-selling author Tess Woods is visiting Wangaratta Library soon to discuss her latest novel, The Cairo Bridal Shop. The event will cover the writing process behind Woods' newest release, as well as discussions regarding her career. The talk will start at 6:30 p.m. on Thursday the 10th of September at the Wangaratta Library. Darcy Many, Ace Radio.
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12: Albury Little Athletics is preparing for its new season with registrations opening soon. A come and try day will be held on Saturday, September 26th, before the season program begins on October 3rd. For more information on the upcoming season, you can head on over to the Albury Little Athletics Facebook page. That's the latest in local news and sport.
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16: Your four-day forecast for the northeast and for the border. There's a severe weather warning for damaging winds today in elevated areas, and we have a minor flood warning for the Kiwa River. It's a cloudy one today with a very high chance of rain, and the wind will continue through till late tonight. Tomorrow, it'll be a cloudy day with a high chance of showers, maybe an afternoon thunderstorm too, top of 17. Friday, cloudy with showers 16, and Saturday, cloudy, light winds will pick up during the day. And there is a slight chance of a shower at the top of 15. 15's a top today for Wangaratta, Rutherglen, Benalla, Myrtleford, Bright, Yarrawonga and Mount Beauty. Albury Wodonga is heading for 16 and Beechworth and Violetan are expecting tops of 14 degrees. Right now it's 12 degrees.
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16: It's Star Brekkie with Hobbsy at 6:08. You've had one of those days where you're right behind the eight ball and you look at the clock and you go, I'm supposed to be in the car driving to work now. And you're late and then you get caught up in traffic. Well, I heard the best excuse for being late yesterday. Oh, it was so bizarre. We'll check it out now.

0: David Bowie, Queen, Under Pressure. 92.1 Star FM. Eddie Star Brekkie with Hobbsy. There is nothing worse than feeling the pressure of being late for work. Now, in my job, being late for work really sucks because we are so time specific in what we do. The 6 o'clock news comes on at 6 o'clock. The weather comes up at around 6:30. So you've definitely got to be here by then. In fact, you've got to be here earlier because you've got to work out what the weather's actually doing. So being late here is not great. Getting caught up in traffic, I don't really have that problem because I'm up nice and early. But, if you are one of those who's driving at the peak times, it can be very difficult. Yesterday, Georgia, our wonderful Georgia who looks after social media and our community contact, was a little late for work because, and her excuse is great, she got stuck behind a house. It said, pardon me, you got stuck behind a house? She said, yep. What do you mean, at home and you got caught up and you got, what, bogged or something? She said, no. I was driving down Federation Way, the three chain road, and I got stuck behind a house on the back of a truck. That's the best excuse ever. I've never known anyone for being late for being stuck behind a house. So she wins that today. Maybe you could use that yourself. Possibly. It's a great excuse. It's 92.1 Star FM. Soon some Taylor Swift and a bloke who is currently judging people on The Voice Australia. It's 92.1 Star FM.
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0: Oh, he's currently judging on The Voice at the moment alongside Mel C, Kate Miller-Heike and Ronan Keating on The Voice at the moment. But what those four judges don't know is that Tones and I is behind the scenes on The Voice. And it's got me sucked in this year. Now, normally I don't watch talent shows because they drive me insane, particularly the singing ones, because I've got great music around me every single day and you know, it's on in the background at work and everything. And frankly, I do like a break from it from time to time. And that's the good music. When it's a bit, yeah, you go, oh, that hurts my ears. And look, I know you've got to have that because it makes great television. So what I'm loving at the moment about the Voice is the fact that Tones and I is taking the ones she likes that have been rejected by the four judges, and they don't know it yet. I can't wait for the reveal. Like I say, that's why it sucked me in at the moment. It's awesome. Coming up to 6:30, got the latest in news. And after 6:30 news, I'll tell you how you can go to the snow and have a fantastic time like I did last week.
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5: 16 degrees in Melbourne, showers and windy atop today. 16 at 6:30. Good morning. David Armstrong. Swans players embroiled in a sex scandal are expected to learn their club-imposed penalties later this morning. The Swans board met in Sydney last night, agreeing on initial sanctions and penalties. In a statement, the club says the players involved are in serious breach of expected club behaviour and standards. The club has interviewed all players involved in the incident at Melbourne's Pullman Hotel. Mushroom cook killer Erin Patterson will today begin her appeal against her prison sentence. Is Nine's Christina Hearn.
6: Erin Patterson is not expected to appear in person, instead via video link from prison, where she is serving a minimum 33 years. She was convicted of killing her in-laws, Don and Cale Patterson and Heather Wilkinson, and attempting to kill Pastor Ian Wilkinson, the sole survivor of that deadly beef Wellington dish. The 51-year-old has always maintained her innocence, claiming that this was all a tragic accident, and she will be arguing that she did not receive a fair trial, in part because of a mishap with the jury that was staying in the same hotel in Morwell during the trial as the prosecution, members of the police and media. The prosecution is also appealing against her sentence, arguing she should never be freed.
5: Police have released CCTV as they step up their appeal for information on an extortion and arson attack in Yarraville last year, linked to the Bandidos bikie gang. A man was assaulted and told to pay up to $20 million or his house would be burned down. Three patched Bandidos were then charged. A month later, at the Stephen Street home, Molotov cocktails were thrown at two cars in the driveway, destroying the vehicles, the flames damaging the front of the house. Two men arrested over it were released pending further inquiries. Quarry fees are being hiked more than 200% by the Carroll government. Industry leaders say it will increase the cost of new homes, roads and major infrastructure projects. Australia's Financial Crimes Agency has referred hundreds of mortgage brokers, lawyers and accountants to authorities following a huge mortgage fraud investigation. Here's Jack Fenwick.
7: Operation Claw uncovered widespread potential mortgage fraud worth billions, where buyers use fake documents and shell companies to buy Australian real estate. The suspected fraud spans at least $4 billion across major banks, prompting AUSTRAC to investigate those who have facilitated the scheme. The financial regulator is now ordering 143 lenders to overhaul their controls. Jack Fenwick reporting.
5: In finance, Wall Street's down 116, our dollar 70.85 US.
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5: Josh Fraser's hoping the experience of expectation will hold him in good stead as Carlton's new coach. The interim coach has been appointed for the next 3 years after guiding the Blues to finals. Fraser played 200 games for Collingwood after being taken as the number one draft pick back in 1999. He's told Sports Today it's helped shape his journey to becoming a senior coach.
8: Honestly, I didn't handle it that well as a number one draft pick for a large part of my career, and it probably had a detrimental effect on my performance at different times. So I think that self-reflection and ability to again, learn how to handle those situations. It certainly helped me in my coaching.
5: And the AFL has reminded clubs $55,000 in prize money will be paid to the losing sides during the wild card finals. That is the latest news and sport.
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10: Good morning, I'm Claire Colson with the latest local news and sport. The Benalla Rural City Council have extended its sincere gratitude to the community for their patience, cooperation and understanding as flood recovery efforts continue across the northeast region. The council continues to urge residents to stay out of floodwaters and respect road closures as clean-up efforts progress across the northeast region. Mayor Bernie Hearn stated our community should be commended for the fantastic way they banded together to keep themselves and each other safe. Thanks also to the Benalla SES, Victoria Police and Council staff for their productive response to the rising waters and how they've worked since to clean up. Parks Victoria is calling on local northeast residents to come to the Working Bee to restore Silver Creek. Luke Francis reports.
11: The two-hour working bee will include restoring the former walking track to stop erosion and support local biodiversity. A barbecue lunch will be provided at the end of the day for locals who are interested in getting involved in the community event. Luke Francis, Ace Radio.
10: Emergency services responded to a residential unit blaze on Burke Street at 11:02 a.m. on Tuesday morning. The property occupied a mother and her two young children, sustaining a significant damage to the property. The incident was deemed under control at 11:12 a.m. and firefighters remained on scene to check for fire extension and ensure the safety of the area. Ambulance Victoria was in attendance and the power and gas companies were also contacted and a community warning was issued for smoke in the area.
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10: Albury Basketball is throwing its support behind the region's next generation of sporting talent as they're looking for new coaches to step up. The association is offering $1,000 scholarships for the emerging coaches to help offset the costs of accreditation, clinics, travel and new gear. For more information, you can head over to the Albury Basketball's Facebook page. That's the latest in local news and sport.
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12: Your four-day forecast for the northeast and for the border. We have a severe weather warning for damaging winds today and a minor flood warning for the Kiva River. We're expecting a cloudy day today with a very high chance of rain and it will be windy for most of the day, but that should ease off tonight. Tomorrow will be cloudy with a high chance of showers, maybe even a thunderstorm as well in the afternoon with a top of 17. Friday will be partly cloudy with showers 16, and for Saturday, cloudy, a slight chance of a shower and it will be windy with a top of 15. Today, Wangaratta, Benalla and Beechworth heading for tops of 14. Rutherglen, Myrtleford, Bright, Yarrawonga and Mount Beauty 15. It's 16 for Albury Wodonga at around 13 degrees today in Violettown. Currently 13 degrees.
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12: Star Breaky with Hobbsy at 22-7. Lots of people are asking how much I enjoyed the snow last week and they can tell by the grin on my face it's awesome. I want you to have the same experience. I'll tell you how you can have that happen on us very soon. Uber's coming to town. Yep, Wangaratta, Benalla, Violettown and Glenrowan. Yeah, from Uber to Big Yellow Taxis, it's Counting Crows at Star.

0: Murray Head, 190 Bangkok on Star FM, where we're giving you a couple of days up at Hotham at the Arlberg. We are also sorting out your ski gear and ski lessons. If you've never been to the snow before and you want to go and try it out, this is your opportunity to do so. You can even try out snowboarding, which I have done in the past. I've got to be honest, I didn't enjoy snowboarding. I very much kept to skiing. I did have, when I was working there many years ago, these things called blades. I went and asked about blades when I went to Hotham last week, and I got laughed at by Beth at Hotham Central. She said, "How old are you?" I said, "I'm 50. And she said, "Oh, those things are from like 20 years ago," to which I nodded and said, "Yes, that is correct." So, yeah, they might be able to get you them somewhere, possibly. I used to get mine from Bray Ski Hire, so I don't know if they've still got them or not. You'd have to give them a call. So not only have you got that, you can go tobogganing down at the wonderful Hotham Hub there at Wyre Plain, where they've got the cafe, and it's more than a shed these days. It is a beautiful, beautiful place to be. And you are going to bring home a great, not only memories, but a great bottle of moonshine from Big Mustard Distilling. It's very cool. The whole prize for you and the kids is worth $5,500. You've got until midday tomorrow to enter, and you can do that at star921.com.au. Please do so. I really want you to have a lot of fun up there. It's brilliant. Yeah, look, the drive, absolutely, can be intimidating. The roads are always magnificently cleared by the Downer team. So it's cool. Just remember your chains and just take it easy. Soon, some MJ and some PK. It's 92.1 Star FM with better music variety.
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0: Paul Kelly, Dumb Things, 92.1 Star FM. You're with Hobbsy. Big shout out to the family yesterday who were in their house in Higgins Street, Wangaratta, when it caught on fire. Scary situation for them. The fireys are on scene fairly quickly and the ambos as well, making sure they're okay. Obviously, shock was a really, really big thing when that happens to you. So, hopefully there wasn't too much damage. Didn't look like it from the outside of the house, but lots of smoke damage. And the smell, you're never going to get that smell. It's a real tough thing. So, hopefully if you are that family and you've still got some nightmares over it, go and chat to someone. The mental health and well-being local in Victoria Parade in Wangaratta is the way to go. Great people, don't need referrals, and you don't need your Medicare card or anything. They're just brilliant people to deal with. It's almost 7 o'clock. We'll have more on that fire in local news throughout the morning. Claire's bringing that to you straight after national news. Then we've got John Waite, Anastasia. Oh, and there's an amazing guy coming to town. He's a legend, and he'll be here in September, and I'm chatting to him after 7.
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8: 16 degrees in Melbourne, showers and windy at top today. 16, 7 o'clock. Good morning. I'm David Armstrong. The Sydney Swans boards met to determine its sanctions on players involved in the Pullman Hotel scandal. The club says it believes the players are in serious breach of club behaviours and standards. The initial penalties to be announced later today. Any further sanctions or decisions regarding the outcome of the police investigation, that will take place after that process is complete. Mushroom murderer Erin Patterson's appeal begins today. The 51-year-old claims she did not receive a fair trial, citing problems with evidence and the actions of the prosecution.
3: Police are investigating a ram raid at a hot pot shop in Footscray. Here's Kiara Parker.
9: A stolen vehicle crashed into the Lead Street store just before 3 this morning. The offenders tried to set the hot pot shop alight, but it failed to take hold and caused smoke damage. They then fled the scene, dumping the stolen 2009 black Toyota Prado in the middle of the road. Police will investigate whether this morning's ram raid in Footscray is linked to any other recent fires. Anyone with information or dash cam footage is urged to contact Crime Stoppers. Kiara Parker, Melbourne.
3: A Northcote tobacco store is being targeted for the second time in 2 days after being ram raided just before midnight. Police called to the High Street Road business following reports of a stolen red Corolla reversing its speed into the shop. Former Essendon star John Barnes is joining One Nation, running in the November state election. He recently revealed he's suffering epilepsy, memory loss and severe neurological damage, which he attributes to repeated concussions during his 15-season AFL career. Prime Minister Anthony Albanese spent more than $4 million of taxpayer money on flights last financial year. Official figures show the Prime Minister spent $1 million in 93 days of commercial travel, another $3.2 million on special purpose flights on ADF aircraft. Australian high school teachers have revealed their most dreaded year levels. New survey has found they confront what they call smelly year 9 boys, immature year 7s and feral year 8s. It's all topped off by pushy, intrusive parents at all year levels. Overseas news, and former Pakistan Prime Minister Imran Khan has been moved from jail to a hospital over health concerns. Sports giant Nike's stock has plunged 78%. It's lost $200 billion off its market cap. And ZZ Top drummer Frank Beard has died at the age of 77. Well, a super yacht belonging to Amazon founder Jeff Bezos has been spotted at a marina in far north Queensland. The $700 million vessel seen docking in Cairns. Finance, Wall Street down 116, our dollar 70.85 US.
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3: Essendon could face a board spill if James Hurd is not appointed coach. Is Eddie Summerfield.
10: The Essendon fan base is frustrated. Without a finals win in more than 8,000 days, the hunt for Brad Scott's replacement more than 3 months long. Now the club is facing a potential board challenge unless it appoints club legend James Hurd as its new coach. The Herald Sun reporting private wealth boss Brett Crabtree is part of a group keen to spill the board if Hurd is beaten to the job. The 33-year member needs 100 signatures ahead of December's AGM, insisting he's not interested in undermining the club, but instead stating the club needs a fundamental change in direction and a football-first leadership. The Bombers expected to appoint their next coach next week. Eddie Summerfield, Melbourne.
3: And that's the latest news and sport.
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13: Good morning, I'm Claire Colson with the latest local news and sport. Wangaratta Library is hosting an event for Australian author's new book. Darcy Many reports.
14: Australian best-selling author Tess Woods is visiting Wangaratta Library soon to discuss her latest novel, The Cairo Bridal Shop. The event will cover the writing process behind Woods' newest release, as well as discussions regarding her career. The talk will start at 6:30 p.m. on Thursday the 10th of September at the Wangaratta Library. Darcy Many, Ace Radio.
13: Wangaratta residents will soon be able to use tap and go payment for public transport in the northeast region. Emma Clark reports.
15: Commuters across Northeast Rail will soon be able to use tap on payment for travel. Wangaratta residents will be able to tap and go on transport using bank cards, phones and smartwatches after the 27th of September. Passengers from Euroa and Benalla must wait until the 22nd of November due to ongoing upgrades at the stations. Emma Clark, Ace Radio.
13: Parliament has been discussing ideas behind a gambling reform. Local member for Indi, Dr. Helen Haynes, is seeking to protect northeast Victorians from gambling inducements.
16: In my own home state of Victoria, gambling cost us more than $14 billion in 2023. I've also circulated two small reasonable amendments to improve the bill. Firstly, a complete ban on gambling ads during G-rated television programming. A G rating is a green light for a family-friendly viewing, and that shouldn't change when the ad break starts. Secondly, I'm proposing a requirement for gambling companies to collect and publicly report on harm indicators, including aggregate customer losses, self-exclusion requests and complaints. And it would provide a vital evidence base to help understand whether these reforms are effective in reducing and preventing gambling harm.
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13: Albury's Little Athletics are finalising plans for its upcoming season. Registrations will open shortly, with the club hosting a free Come and Try Day on Saturday, September the 26th. The official season program then gets underway the following week on Saturday, October 3rd. That's the latest in local news and sport.
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0: Your four-day forecast for the northeast and for the border. We have a severe weather warning for damaging winds today and a minor flood warning for the Kiva River. We're expecting a cloudy day today with a very high chance of rain, and it will be windy for most of the day, but that should ease off tonight. Tomorrow will be cloudy with a high chance of showers, maybe even a thunderstorm as well in the afternoon with a top of 17. Friday will be partly cloudy with showers 16, and for Saturday, cloudy, a slight chance of a shower, and it will be windy with the top of 15. Today, Wangaratta, Benalla and Beechworth are heading for tops of 14. Rutherglen, Myrtleford, Bright, Yarrawonga and Mount Beauty 15. It's 16 for Albury Wodonga at around 13 degrees today in Violettown. Currently 13 degrees.
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0: It's Star Breaking with Obzi at 7:08. It's not often you can say that you got your break on Hey Hey Hits Saturday's Red Faces. But there's one bloke who can, and he's turned it into a multi-million dollar business. It's very cool. He's coming to Wangaratta in September, and I'm going to chat to him after John Waite and Anastasia here on Star.

0: Anastasia on 92.1 Star FM. It is Star Bricky with Hobbsy. Well, there is a man coming to Wangaratta who has kept us in wonderment for many, many years, and I believe he even started out as a teenager on Hey Hey It's Saturday doing tricks. I speak of none other than our awesome illusionist, Cousin Tino. Good morning.
1: Good morning. Thank you for having me.
0: It's a pleasure. Now, you did start on Hey Hey, didn't you?
1: I did many moons ago. I was like 13 years old, yeah, when I did Hey Hey Saturday. Oh, yeah, I just turned 13 and I was on Red Faces, if anyone remembers that show.
0: Oh, my goodness, mate. That's a while ago now. But and that has turned into an illustrious, amazing career. Mm. It is brilliant. And my goodness, the International Magician of the Year and International Escape Artist of the Year, some of the titles that you've got.
1: They cost a lot of money to buy those titles, so I'm good.
0: Oh, and speaking of the money, multi-million-dollar production coming to Wangaratta in September.
1: Yeah, it is. It's a huge production. It's very different to what I've done before. Very interactive, very immersive, lots of audience participation, which makes it very unique every night. Every show is different. Every town is different. And so it keeps me on my toes. It keeps the audience on their toes. And they kind of dictate the direction of the show. And what I mean by that is, like, I really have to read the room and understand how much the audience wants to get involved and how far I can actually push it. So keeps it pretty fresh.
0: Oh, that's pretty amazing. Now, obviously, there's a lot of practice goes into this. Does it ever go wrong behind the scenes?
1: It does. Oh, it does, no. Especially when you're filming TV specials. Yeah, because you're under so much pressure to do it very quickly and make it really elaborate. And these, for example, the escapes take 6 months of preparation and training. And, you know, if you're going to hang upside down from a straitjacket on burning ropes, you've got to prep for that. You've got to strengthen your ankles. You've got to be able to do ab crunches, you know, very easily if you're hanging upside down, blood rushing to your head, et cetera, or if you're underwater, you know, holding your breath, training for that, doing it under pressure, doing it after you've done a two-hour run show where you're running around and jumping around. So fitness is incredible. So when you do these TV shows, sometimes it's just, instead of 6 months, you've literally got 2 weeks, which is completely bonkers. And that's when you end up, you know, being hit by knives and ending up with 12 stitches in your chin, or, you know, cracking your forehead, another 7 stitches, or breaking ankles or cracked ribs. And all these things have happened. They've all been captured on film when we've been trying to film TV shows. And then, you know, it makes for great TV, but it stalls production. And then, but yeah, it's like it's doing stunt work in real time without saying, hey, let's do a second take or bring in the second stuntman. It doesn't work like that.
0: Oh, my goodness. But of course, like every artist, you suffer for your art, don't you, Cousin Tino?
1: You do. No, you really, there's blood, sweat, tears in this show, and like literally.
0: Not too much blood, I hope. Tricked is coming to the WPAC on September 12th. Mate, we cannot wait to see you in town here in Wang, my friend. Look after yourself in the meantime. We want you one piece.
1: Thank you. Yes, it's very exciting. I cannot wait to see everybody at the show.
0: It'll be great to see you. More details at wpacc.com.au. Cousin Tino, thanks for joining us here on Star Brekkie with Hobbsy.
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0: Lionel Richie dancing on the ceiling at Star FM, 7:26. Oh, pickleball. Have you ever had a go at it? Great game. I was introduced to pickleball by Brian Wilson, good friend of mine. Moose, morning, mate. And since then, it has just popped up everywhere across the northeast and the border. In fact, right across Australia. Fastest growing sport, I think, certainly in Australia at the time, and continues to grow. Well, there is a great friendly competition kicking off this Saturday at 2 p.m. in Lavington. It's going to alternate between the Lavington and Wodonga Pickleball Clubs. They've got the Border Bash for a little bit of fun. $5 a player with no partner or a team needed. You just turn up, register, and enjoy the round robin. Grab your spot right now. revolutionise.com.au/Lavington and get yourself sorted. Good fun weekend to be had. Coming up to 7:30, yesterday it was a scary day for a mother and two kids in Wangaratta when their house caught on fire around 11 o'clock. That's frightening. We've got details coming up during the latest Star Local News.
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4: Melbourne showers, windy at top today, 16 at 7:30. Good morning. David Armstrong. Coach Dean Cox has arrived at the club this morning as Sydney prepares to hand down sanctions to players involved in the Pullman Hotel scandal, where a woman was allegedly sexually assaulted. Nine's Jack Hahn is at Swans HQ.
5: What a difference a day can make. Just 24 hours ago, Dean Cox was happy to have a chat to us, condemning the allegations. Fast forward to this morning, it was a different story. He was stony-faced and mostly silent on this matter, and that changing tone coinciding with CCTV coming into us. It appears to show the coach with several players on the morning in question, Monday morning, these images taken out on the town in Melbourne, and of course just several hours after those images were shot, those allegations of an alleged sexual assault taking place inside a hotel room with a number of players being questioned in an informal setting by Victoria Police. So let's hear now from the coach.
6: So we expect some resolution today, Dick?
7: The club will make a statement, yeah.
4: There's been no bounce in the polls for Ben Carroll since the ousting of Jacinta Allen. He is the preferred premier for just 20% of voters. In the latest Resolve poll, Liberal leader Jess Wilson leading the way with 26% support. Sweeping cuts to the National Disability Insurance Scheme could become law as early as this week. The federal government's bill aimed at reining in the scheme has passed the Senate. The overhaul is set to save $38 billion by the end of the decade. Well, offenders have tried to set a hot pot shop in Footscray alight after crashing a stolen car into the Leeds Street property early this morning. Flames failed to take hold, leaving smoke damage. Police will investigate whether the Ram Raid is linked to any other recent fires. The stolen black Toyota Prado was left dumped in the middle of the road. Over 130 BHP workers have been sacked or resigned following a surge in sexual harassment and racial abuse complaints over the past year. The mining giant handled 113 harassment cases detailed in its annual report. Another 125 were left uninvestigated. A new survey has revealed our changing attitude to socialising and partying post-COVID. Etiquette expert Kate Heusler says more of us are staying home. If we do go out, it's spontaneous. We split the bill.
8: But everyone is leaning into staying in. It's more affordable. It's more intimate. It creates more connection than actually going out. So that's the biggest shift between boomers, Gen X and the younger generation.
4: And Smith's Chips carried out that research to mark its 95th birthday. Finance. Wall Street is down 116. Our dollar's trading at 70.85 US.
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4: Collingwood will be without Isaac Quaynor for Friday night's clash against Brisbane with a minor glute injury. The Pies will also give Pat Lipinski and Harry Perryman another week to get over their injuries ahead of finals. Decisions will be made today on the availability of Jeremy Howe, Steele Sidebottom and Scott Pendlebury. The search for Australia's long-term opening batting partnership continues, with selectors pulling the pin on Jake Weatherall's time at the top. He's been dropped after scores of 23-0 in the loss to Bangladesh, replaced by Matthew Renshaw for the second test in Mackay on Saturday. Former test player Mark Waugh says it could be the last we see of Weatherall in the baggy green.
9: I don't think he'll come back from this. He just didn't make the most of his opportunities, and when you do that, you open yourself up to, you know, losing your spot in the team, and the selectors a bit in the bullet.
4: Venus Williams has received a wild card for the women's singles at the US Open. That's the latest news and sports.
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3: Tim McCullough. Curdy, Nationals member for the Ovens Valley, 37 Reed Street, Wangaratta.
11: Good morning, I'm Claire Colson with the latest local news and sport. A mother and her two children escaped safety concerns after a fire broke out at their Wangaratta home around 11:02 a.m. on Tuesday morning. Emergency crews were dispatched to the Burke Street address shortly after the alarm was raised. The incident was deemed under control at 11:12 a.m. Firefighters remained on scene to check for fire extension and ensure the safety of the area. Ambulance Victoria was in attendance, and the power and gas companies were also contacted, and a community warning was issued for smoke in the area. Northeast residents are invited to participate in a hands-on volunteering event to restore Silver Creek. Luke Francis reports.
12: The two-hour working bee will include restoring the former walking track to stop erosion and support local biodiversity. A barbecue lunch will be provided at the end of the day for locals who are interested in getting involved in the community event. Luke Francis, Ace Radio.
11: Benalla Rural City Council have thanked residents for their ongoing patience and resilience following the recent flood events whilst recovery teams remain hard at work. The council continues to urge residents to stay out of floodwaters and respect road closures as clean-up efforts progress across the northeast region. Mayor Bernie Hearn stated, "Our community should be commended for the fantastic way they banded together to keep themselves and each other safe." Thanks also to the Benalla SES, Victoria Police and Council staff for their productive response to the rising waters and how they've worked since to clean up.
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11: Good news for some local sports mentors today, as the Albury Basketball Association have announced a new round of $1,000 scholarships aimed at supporting up-and-coming coaches across the community. The funding can be used for training clinics, official accreditations, resource materials, or travel costs for upcoming tournaments. For more information, you can head over to the Albury Basketball's Facebook page. That's the latest in local news and sport.
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4: Your four-day forecast for the northeast and for the border. We have a severe weather warning for damaging winds today and a minor flood warning for the Kiwa River. We're expecting a cloudy day today with a very high chance of rain, and it will be windy for most of the day, but that should ease off tonight. Tomorrow will be cloudy with a high chance of showers, maybe even a thunderstorm as well in the afternoon with a top of 17. Friday will be partly cloudy with showers 16, and for Saturday cloudy, a slight chance of a shower, and it will be windy with a top of 15. Today, Wangaratta, Benalla and Beach Worth are heading for tops of 14. Rutherglen, Myrtleford, Bright, Yarrawonga and Mount Beauty 15. It's 16 for Albury Wodonga at around 13 degrees today in Violettown. Currently 13 degrees.
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4: 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As you jump in the shower this morning and start contemplating what's ahead of you work-wise, how much is a good wage, do you think? You reckon you're on good money? What does it take to pay a house off and those sort of things? Ah, I had the answer for you next, right here at 92.1 Star FM. 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

0: Sonny Federa, DOD and Poppy Bascom on Star FM at 7:26. You're with Hobbsy as you head off to work this morning to earn a dollar. How many dollars are you actually earning, and what's considered a comfortable income in Australia? Well, according to mortgage brokers, a comfortable good income is $120,000 a year. Who's earning that? Not this little black duck right here, I can tell you. Holy dooly. A top mortgage broker has sparked debate online after declaring you need to earn at least 120 grand a year to live comfortably in Australia. I'd probably say that's about right. Cost of living is ridiculous. Fuel doesn't cost you all that money to get to work in the first place. And property prices, of course, are up at the moment, although we do hear that they're easing a little bit, not so much in our areas, but in the capital cities. And now many people believe that a six-figure salary no longer guarantees the comfortable standard of living it once used to. That's crazy. So here you go. What is the average Aussie salary? Are you sitting down? $110,500 a year. Whoo! The median salary is $90,000. Again, who's earning that sort of money at the moment? My goodness. So I've just gone and asked AI what the average is in the Northeast and on the border. And starting salaries, anywhere between $29,000 and $50,000. The average salary is around $62,000. So that's way off the mark. That's like half what they're talking about. High-end is considered $130,000 to $150,000, and the median household income individually is $64,000. That's nowhere near what they're talking. So you reckon you're struggling? That'll probably answer why. Next, we might try and ease the household pain just a little bit with $500 cash, thanks to Hume Bank. If you are yet to see which numbers have been guessed, head to star921.com.au and then get your four-digit code ready to win here at 92.1 Star FM.
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0: Steve Inwood at Star FM. Around dawn this morning, I noticed there was a little bit of red sky. What do they say? Red sky at night, shepherd's delight. Red sky in the morning, shepherd's warning. We'll see whether that rain is coming through with a weather update for you after news. Of course, after news, we're also giving you a chance to win $500 cash. We are so close to this to go off. You know what? If you've been sitting on the sidelines and you haven't played before, but you know the four numbers, it is time to ring today. 57222999. We will take caller number 10 today. You will play straight after a news update. Speaking of local news, I mentioned this yesterday. Tap and go for travel is coming to Wangaratta. Claire Coulson has more during latest Instar local news coming up for you in minutes.
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8: 16
1: News.
8: 16 degrees in Melbourne, showers windy at top today, 16, 8 o'clock. Good morning. I'm David Armstrong. Major sanctions looming today for the group of Swans players involved in the Pullman Hotel scandal. Sydney board met last night. The club says the players are in serious breach of club behaviours and standards. Former AFL player Mitch Brown says coach Dean Cox has questions to answer after CCTV emerged of him also out late after Sunday's game.
9: Leaders drive culture, so that comes down with the captain, vice-captain in Isaac Heaney, and then certainly the head coach. But so regardless if Dean was there or not, he drives culture and sets the standards for these type of behaviours to start in the beginning. So, yes, he definitely has to take accountability for the players' actions and his involvement in this.
8: The state coalition is vowing to abandon the Victoria, New South Wales Interconnector West transmission line. It previously had promised to pause and review the project. If it wins in November, Jess Wilson says construction will halt altogether. The coalition will prioritise cheaper gas for Victorians. Mushroom murderer Erin Patterson's appeal begins today. Criminal lawyer Ruth Parker says there are a number of critical issues.
10: She is arguing that the prosecution should not have been allowed to introduce phone data evidence that they say places her within the location of Death Cap Mushrooms. But then there's also the more controversial issue, which is that the jury were sequestered in the same hotel as police, prosecution and media.
8: A Northcote tobacco store has been targeted for a second time in 2 days. Here's Kiara Parker.
11: The High Street tobacco store has been extensively damaged after a stolen vehicle was rammed into the front of the business just before midnight. The red Toyota Corolla reversing at speed and left inside the store. Two offenders wearing dark clothing were captured on CCTV, fleeing the scene. Last night's incident was the second time the Northcote store has been targeted after another vehicle was rammed into the shop front in the early hours of Monday morning. Nothing was stolen and the offenders fled before police arrived. Police are urging anyone with information to contact Crime Stoppers. Kiara Parker, Melbourne.
8: In other news, there's been no bounce in the polls for Ben Carroll. Resolve has him at 20% as preferred premier, 26% for Jess Wilson. The country's largest rental property manager has backed research predicting rents could rise by as much as 30% over the next 2 years. Ray White manages more than 250,000 rental properties. And locals are appealing to Bright and Grammar to rethink its plan to lease Wilson Recreation Reserve in exchange for upgrading its facilities. Locals claims it would lock up public land for private use. Well, a 22-yard floating American football field will be deployed on the Yarra in the lead-up to next month's NFL match at the MCG. The LA Rams announcing entertainment for South Bank that'll be turned into a Rams House fan zone. NFL also confirming former international swimmer turned pop star Cody Simpson to sing the national anthem. Finance at Wall Street's down 116, the dollar 70.85 US.
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8: James Hird does not expect the Bombers to announce their new coach until next week. He has told Footy Classified the decision will not come until after the season.
9: No, okay. I'm like you are. I think the decision will be made next week, after the weekend.
8: That's it right. Comes as the club potentially faces a board challenge unless it appoints Hird the new coach. Herald Sun reporting, a 33-year member and private wealth boss, Rhett Crabtree, part of a group keen to spill the board if Hird is beaten for the job. Jake Weatherald has been dropped for the second test against Bangladesh. Matthew Renshaw called up into the squad. And that's the latest news and sports.
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14: Breen's Couriers, same day, door to door in the northeast.
16: Good morning, I'm Claire Colson with the latest local news and sport. A gambling reform is currently in the works within Parliament. Local member for Indi, Dr. Helen Haynes, is addressing the effects of gambling on the northeast Victorian region.
17: In my own home state of Victoria, gambling cost us more than $14 billion in 2023. I've also circulated two small reasonable amendments to improve the bill. Firstly, a complete ban on gambling ads during G-rated television programming. A G rating is a green light for a family-friendly viewing, and that shouldn't change when the ad break starts. Secondly, I'm proposing a requirement for gambling companies to collect and publicly report on harm indicators, including aggregate customer losses, self-exclusion requests and complaints. And it would provide a vital evidence base to help understand whether these reforms are effective in reducing and preventing gambling harm.
16: Wangaratta Station will soon accept tap-and-go payments for public transport. Emma Clark reports.
18: Commuters across North East Rail will soon be able to use tap-on payment for travel. Wangaratta residents will be able to tap and go on transport using bank cards, phones and smartwatches after the 27th of September. Passengers from Euroa and Benalla must wait until the 22nd of November due to ongoing upgrades at the stations. Emma Clark, Ace Radio.
16: Locals had the chance to meet an Australian author at the Wangaratta Library. Darcy Menny reports.
19: Australian best-selling author Tess Woods is visiting Wangaratta Library soon to discuss her latest novel, The Cairo Bridal Shop. The event will cover the writing process behind Woods' newest release, as well as discussions regarding her career. The talk will start at 6:30 p.m. on Thursday the 10th of September at the Wangaratta Library. Darcy Menny, Ace Radio.
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16: Aubrey Little Athletics are welcoming new and returning families to test out the events at their Come and Try Day on Saturday, September 26th, ahead of the official season start on October 3rd. For more information on the upcoming season, you can head on over to the Aubrey Little Athletics Facebook page. That's the latest in local news and sport.
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0: Your four-day forecast for the northeast and for the border. We have a severe weather warning for damaging winds today and a minor flood warning for the Kiva River. We're expecting a cloudy day today with a very high chance of rain, and it will be windy for most of the day, but that should ease off tonight. Tomorrow will be cloudy with a high chance of showers, maybe even a thunderstorm as well in the afternoon with a top of 17. Friday will be partly cloudy with showers 16, and for Saturday cloudy, a slight chance of a shower, and it will be windy with a top of 15. Today, Wangaratta, Benalla and Beechworth are heading for tops of 14. Rutherglen, Myrtleford, Bright, Yarrawonga and Mount Beauty 15. It's 16 for Albury Wodonga at around 13 degrees today in Violettown. At the moment, 14 degrees.
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0: Star Brekkie with Hobbsy. I just noticed it's quite dark in the sky in Wangaratta, clouding over, and there is rain at the moment coming through St James and Devonish, a lot of it down your railway and Violettown, so it is on the way. That's water rain. Will it now rain cash with our vault? 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
0: All right, Sam, weather-wise, it looks like the calm before the storm with some rain coming through. What's your plan for today?
20: Work.
0: And winning money, hopefully?
20: Well, yeah, definitely.
0: All right, Sam, for that to happen, we need four digits from you in the correct order now that we hope to identify them. All right, so have you got your plan ready? Have you got your number?
20: Yes.
0: All right, hit me.
20: Okay, I'm going to go 8924.
21: Security breach. Security breach.
0: Well, just head off to work and make some more money, Sam.
20: Yeah, back to work.
0: That's it. That's all right. Have a great day nonetheless, Sam.
20: You too. Thanks.
0: That's all right. Bye-bye. We better check Sam's numbers, make sure that they were at least correct. And that, of course, is the case. That now means that we are halfway through the possible combinations for the vault. 12 more to go if it takes it all the way to the end. But tomorrow it might go off. So we'll be playing, thanks to Hume Bank. 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

0: Kim Wilde, Keep Me Hanging On of Star FM, where we're putting the spotlight on Myrtleford. The show's coming up on the Saturday, October 24. And as for agricultural shows across Australia at the moment, they're all got the concerns, of course, about the avian flu that is on our doorstep at the moment, mainly around the coast with migratory birds. The Department of Ag have been talking to the show, as the show have been talking to the Department of Ag as well, and they said that, no, you can keep going with your poultry and avian exhibitions and plan to proceed. That's the advice that they've got there. So, yeah, if you're going to take your chooks along or your little budgies or whatever, still a go at the moment. Of course, that's always subject to change, but at the moment it's certainly going to be ticking along. We, by the way, are going to be in Myrtleford on Friday. We are heading into town to the Piazza, and we've got some Star FM merch, and we'll be chatting to some great local businesses in town as well. We love Myrtleford this week here at 92.1 Star FM.
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0: Vanessa Carlton, 1,000 miles on Star FM. Jeez, a couple of house fires yesterday in the northeast. One in McKellar Street in Benalla. I'm just looking at that on the Border Mail website this morning. And also one in Wangaratta in around Higgins Street and Bourke Street. Claire Coulson has the details of the Wangaratta fire next during the latest in Star Local News.
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8: 15 degrees in Melbourne, showers and windy atop today. 16, it's 8:30. Good morning. I'm David Armstrong. The Coalition says it will scrap the controversial VNI West high-voltage power line, which crosses over farmland in northwest Victoria. Jason Barrett is a CFA captain and farms near St Arnett.

0: He says it's good news, but there's no word on whether it will go underground instead.
1: We've said from the get-go, this project is unnecessary. It's not going to lower power prices. It's going to destroy valuable agricultural land, highly productive land, and it's a common-sense decision they should have come to a lot earlier.
0: Sanctions are expected today for several Sydney Swans players over the Pullman Hotel scandal, where a woman was allegedly sexually assaulted. The club's board met last night to discuss penalties for breaking team rules. Believes the players are in serious breach of behaviours and standards. Coach Dean Cox would not be drawn on the outcome of that meeting when questioned by reporters this morning.
2: The club will make a statement today, so that's all I can leave it at.
3: We expect some resolution today, too?
2: Yeah, the club will make a statement, yeah.
0: Former AFL player Ricky Henderson is suing the AFL and Fox Sports for more than $1.2 million after compromising footage of him was aired back in 2013. The 37-year-old alleges he was recorded in the change rooms at the Gabba at halftime as he stepped away from the player group to adjust his shorts and undergarment, which involved pulling down his shorts and athletic support garment, exposing his genitals. He claims the incident was a breach of confidence, an invasion of privacy and negligence. Some customers of the Quest Hotel chain have received an email informing them about a data breach. The message says the company has this week identified unauthorised access to its database and that names and contact details may have been accessed. Australian high school teachers have revealed their most dreaded year levels. A survey has found they confront what they call smelly Year 9 boys, immature Year 7s and feral Year 8s, topped off by pushy, intrusive parents at all year levels. In finance, our dollar, 70.85 US.
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0: Essendon set to face a board challenge unless it appoints club legend James Hurd as coach. Herald Sun's reporting 33-year member and private wealth boss Brett Crabtree is part of a group keen to spill the board if Hurd is beaten for the job. Collingwood will be without Isaac Quayner for Friday night's clash against Brisbane with a minor glute injury. Jake Weatherold has been dropped for the second test against Bangladesh. Matthew Renshaw called into the squad. That's the latest news and sport.
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7: Good morning. I'm Claire Colson with the latest local news and sport. Smoke began pouring out of a Burke Street home in Wangaratta late Tuesday morning, where a mother was forced to flee her unit alongside two young children as flames broke out at 11:02 a.m. The incident was deemed under control at 11:12 a.m. Firefighters remained on scene to check for the fire extension and ensure the safety of the area. Ambulance Victoria was in attendance and the power and gas companies were also contacted and a community warning was issued for smoke in the area. Parks Victoria extends an invitation to the northeast community to participate in an upcoming environmental restoration event at Silver Creek. Luke Francis reports.
8: The two-hour working bee will include restoring the former walking track to stop erosion and support local biodiversity. A barbecue lunch will be provided at the end of the day for locals who are interested in getting involved in the community event. Luke Francis, Ace Radio.
7: The Benalla Rural City Council sincerely is thanking local residents for their cooperation and unity during the recent flood response and ongoing clean-up. The council continues to urge residents to stay out of flood waters and respect road closures as clean-up efforts progress across the northeast region. Mayor Bernie Hearn stated, "Our community should be commended for the fantastic way they banded together to keep themselves and each other safe." Thanks also to the Benalla SES, Victoria Police and council staff for their productive response to the rising waters and how they've worked since to clean up.
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7: Albury Basketball is handing out $1,000 scholarships to help emerging coaches reach the next level in their basketball career, using the funding for travel, new gear, accreditation or specialist clinics. For more information on the scholarships, you can head over to the Albury Basketball's Facebook page. That's the latest in local news and sport.
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10: Your four-day forecast for the northeast and for the border. We have a severe weather warning for damaging winds today and a minor flood warning for the Kiva River. We're expecting a cloudy day today with a very high chance of rain, and it will be windy for most of the day, but that should ease off tonight. Tomorrow will be cloudy with a high chance of showers, maybe even a thunderstorm as well in the afternoon with a top of 17. Friday will be partly cloudy with showers 16, and for Saturday, cloudy, a slight chance of a shower, and it will be windy with a top of 15. Today, Wangaratta, Benalla and Beechworth are heading for tops of 14. Rutherglen, Myrtleford, Bright, Yarrawonga and Mount Beauty 15. It's 16 for Albury Wodonga at around 13 degrees today in Violettown. At the moment, 14 degrees.
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10: Star Brekkie with Hobbsy, 23 to 9. This week we're putting the spotlight on Myrtleford's, all the great businesses. And what about the sporting teams at the moment? So much going on in the footy, netball, soccer and bocce. Yeah, what's happening with bocce? Find out next at Star.

0: Bruno Mars, he might. 92.1 Star FM, 844. Myrtleford at the moment, sporting-wise, doing amazing. Under-17s, netballers, third on the ladder in the O&M. The seniors are third. Staring down the barrels of finals, which is great. Same for this Myrtleford Savoy Soccer Club, too. 5-0 against the Pats on the weekend. You beauty. And this weekend, it's all about the Asia-Oceania Bocce Competition. Yeah, the world's best in bocce coming to Myrtleford, of all places. That's awesome. From Friday through to Sunday at the Club Savoy, you can go and watch the elite athletes from here in Australia, but China, Japan, India, and they're all competing on the brand new world-class courts. Oh, they've flashed them up a bit. I actually haven't gone and seen the courts in ages, so I should go and check that out. Three full days of international competition right here in our region. So head down to Club Savoy this weekend and check it all out. And it's another reason why we love Myrtleford and why we will be there on Friday with some Star FM merch for the Star FM street team. We're going to be just past the Savoy Club. Club Savoy, got to get it the right order. I live there. I was the Savoy Club when I lived there. Don't blame me. We're down at the piazza. Down next to the Alpine Gate there. We'll be there on Friday with some Star FM merch. We got the lanyards, we got the balls, we got some games for you to play as well for a bit of fun. Just get right into it in Myrtleford this week. We love Myrtleford all the time, but particularly this week on 92.1 Star FM. Next, a bloke who only ever had one hit, but boy, he loves it when the check rolls in. Will this be again handing over some money to him in minutes on 92.1 Star FM?
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0: Robbie Williams, let me entertain you at Star FM, where we have got our $5,500 Spring Hotham getaway to give away on Friday. The entries close tomorrow at midday, so you've got just over a day to get those in at star921.com.au. What do you get? Hey, great question. You get a couple of nights at the Arlberg, including breakfast and dinner, a couple of days skiing with lift tickets valid for 2 days. You get all the gear thrown in, and if you've never skied before or you're a little rusty like I was, you can have a lesson on how to ski or snowboard. You can go and throw a bit of a snowball about, head down to the Hotham Hub where they've got a great little spot where you can toboggan and go on a sled tour through the back country, and you even get, for mum and dad, a bottle of moonshine to take home from the Big Mustard Distilling Co. How cool is that? It's a fabulous prize, and you can win it by heading to star921.com.au and entering right now. You can either take the prize this year, or you can wait till the 2027 season. It's entirely up to you. It's subject to availability. T's and C's are online. 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It's almost 9 o'clock, which means if you are heading into work, yes, big sigh, big happy smile, run through the front doors and say, I'm here, as we bring you some great 80s with a flock of 80s with Soft Cell, Lou Graham and Tracy Chapman's Fast Car. 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
8: 16 degrees in Melbourne, showers and windy at top today. 9 o'clock. Good morning. I'm David Armstrong. The Coalition's vowing to pull the plug on the VNI West high voltage power line across northwest Victoria. Jason Barrett farms at Gregory in the Northern Grampians. He says it's fantastic news.
9: This has been years of hard work and a lot of extremely stressful times for a lot of people in our community. So there's not really relief yet, But hopefully if we get the Coalition or One Nation or someone else in government, and as long as we don't get this Labor Party in, I think we've got a chance at scrapping it.
8: Locals at Manu, who are fighting the lines as well, will hold an event on Saturday week to be attended by Pauline Hanson and Barnaby Joyce. Former Adelaide and Hawthorne player Ricky Henderson is suing the AFL and Fox Sports for more than $1.2 million over footage that showed his genitals during a live broadcast at the Gabba in 2013. He alleges the incident caused extreme embarrassment. It contributed to serious psychological harm, PTSD, anxiety, and a loss of earning capacity. Fox Sports and the AFL are defending the claim. They argue the footage was captured in a public warm-up area and players knew cameras were operating. Serious sanctions are set to be brought down on a group of Swans players involved in the Pullman Hotel scandal, where a woman was allegedly sexually assaulted. The Sydney board met last night. Club says the players are in serious breach of expected club behaviours and standards. An announcement is due this afternoon. Mushroom murderer Erin Patterson is launching her appeal today. The 51-year-old claims she did not receive a fair trial, citing problems with evidence and the actions of the prosecution. Criminal lawyer Ruth Parker says the prosecution is also appealing her 33-year non-parole period.
10: And the judge came to that decision because he found that it's likely that she will spend a lot of her sentence, at least the next few years, in solitary confinement conditions. But the prosecution is saying, regardless of that, these are just too serious crimes to be afforded a non-parole period.
8: A Northcote tobacco store has been targeted for a second time in 2 days overnight. A red Toyota Corolla reversing its speed into the High Street store just before midnight, causing extensive damage. Two offenders captured on CCTV fleeing the scene. Police also investigating a Ram raid at Footscray, where a stolen car was driven into a hot pot shop. Offenders tried to set the shop alight, but it failed to take hold. Well, as local footy clubs enter final season, Sports Medicine Australia's warning against compromising on concussion safety protocols. Chief Executive Jamie Crane says concussion can cause long-term issues.
11: Although there's greater pressure to play and, you know, maybe even win a final, it shouldn't come at the expense of brain health or any injury for that matter. And there's always a temptation that when the stakes are a bit higher to try and ignore injury.
8: In finance, the dollar, 70.85 US.
12: Remember the mystery of the flavoured milk that vanished? Well, the wait is over. Kiwi Country is back on shelves. Taste the legend today.
8: Former Test cricketer Mark Waugh believes Test selectors may not be done yet with making changes to the Test 11. Jake Weatherald has been axed for the second Test against Bangladesh and Mackay, replaced by Matt Renshaw. Waugh says Marlis Labuschagne could be next.
13: He needs runs. If he gets runs there, he'll go to South Africa. If he doesn't, then once again the selectors will be thinking about moving someone else into that number three spot.
8: Braden Maynard will train today as he pushes for a return for Collingwood against Brisbane on Friday night. Watch also on Jeremy Howe, Steele Sidebottom and Scott Pendlebury. Socceroo Alessandro Ceccatti is reportedly on the verge of a $32 million deal with Portuguese giant Benfica. And Alex Albon has signed a contract extension for his Formula One team, Williams. That's the latest news and sport.
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15: I'm Claire Colson with the latest local news and sport headlines. Benalla Rural City have thanked the community for their patience and understanding during the recent flooding in the community. Council continues to urge residents to stay out of floodwaters and respect road closures as clean-up efforts progress across the region. Parks Victoria are inviting local Northeast residents to a day of volunteering to help restore Silver Creek. And Albury Basketball is offering $1,000 scholarships to support emerging coaches. Funding can go towards accreditation, clinics, travel, resources and equipment, with applications now open. That's the latest in local news and sport.
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0: Your four-day forecast for the northeast and for the border. We have a severe weather warning for damaging winds today and a minor flood warning for the Kiva River. We're expecting a cloudy day today with a very high chance of rain, and it will be windy for most of the day, but that should ease off tonight. Tomorrow will be cloudy with a high chance of showers, maybe even a thunderstorm as well in the afternoon with a top of 17. Friday will be partly cloudy with showers 16. And for Saturday, cloudy, a slight chance of a shower, and it will be windy with the top of 15. Today, Wangaratta, Benalla and Beechworth are heading for tops of 14. Rutherglen, Myrtleford, Bright, Yarrawonga and Mount Beauty 15. It's 16 for Albury Wodonga and around 13 degrees today in Violet Town. At the moment, 14 degrees.
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No matter whether your car goes fast or slow, you've got to watch out on the roads, don't you, with these potholes. Where was I yesterday? I'm heading out Greta Road, the end of Newman Street there. Bloody big one, right in the middle of the intersection. Very hard to get around. Very hard. It's 92.1 Star FM. 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

0: Darryl Braithwaite at Star FM. Up Friday, got 10 bucks on you. Swing past the Reed Street kiosk in Wangaratta or the Post Office Arcade. There is a big fundraiser on for the Cancer Council of Victoria for Daffodil Day. They're all homegrown daffodils. They are the symbol of hope when it comes to cancer. So go along and grab your bunch. 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It's another day. 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
7: Oi, Wangaratta! The Premix King is now in town. Parfitt Road, right next to Spotlight. Come grab all your party essentials. They've got enough to sink a footy team and still have leftovers for the afters. Open late. Deals so good they should be illegal. This is where your weekend actually begins. So don't be the mate who rocks up empty-handed. Be the hero who fills the esky. Come find out why they say the party starts here. And remember, if you're not shopping at the Premix King, you're getting ripped off.
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0: 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Karen Prater's about to step in and take over duties. A great classic from Boney M, some Olivia Dean, Bruce Springsteen, and a flashback with Bronski Beats. 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
7: 15 degrees in Melbourne, showers and windy atop today. 16, it's 10 o'clock. Good morning. I'm David Armstrong. Mushroom murderer Erin Patterson's Supreme Court appeal gets underway this hour. She is appealing both her conviction and sentence, claiming she didn't receive a fair trial. There were problems with the evidence presented. The prosecution is also appealing. It argues she should not have received a 33-year non-parole period. Police are investigating a ram raid at a hot pot shop in Footscray. Kiara Parker reports.
8: A stolen vehicle crashed into the Lead Street store just before three this morning. The offenders tried to set the hot pot shop alight, but it failed to take hold and caused smoke damage. They then fled the scene, dumping the stolen 2009 black Toyota Prado in the middle of the road. Police will investigate whether this morning's ram raid in Footscray is linked to any other recent fires. Anyone with information or dash cam footage is urged to contact Crime Stoppers. Kiara Parker, Melbourne.
7: Quarry fees are being hiked more than 200%.